the Dave Brubeck tune, In Your Own Sweet Way. You may be familiar with the version that the Great Quintet, as it's known, recorded with John Coltrane on the tenor. That was a different version with Art Taylor on the drums, Paul Chambers on the bass, Ray Bryant, I think, on piano, and Sonny Rollins. Very different sound. It's a beautiful song, In Your Own Sweet Way. One of my favourites. And before that was Minor March, a Jackie McLean track. He and Miles Davis got into a dispute during that session, so I only played on half the tracks. But that's him with Percy Heath, Art Taylor, Ray Bryant. Many of Miles Davis's, as they called them then, side men, went on to great fame, acclaim, and success as either leaders themselves or very much in demand session men. He had something of the golden touch when it came to selecting musicians for his groups. Sonny Rollins, John Coltrane, Cannonball Adderley, Bill Evans, Philly Joe Jones. The list goes on. Herbie Hancock, Wayne Shorter, Ad Infinitum,

Let's thank the patrons of Jazz on Saturday. Starting with Alan Gray, Andrew Williams, Charlie Sheridan, Costa Skilius, Danny the Three-Legged Cat, Eldon Maher, Jeff's Whippets, Oscar, Bosca and Coda, Hayden Smith and Pepper the Greyhound, Jan Begg, Joanna Milne, John Ford, Casey Williamson, Carl Lattice, Kuro the Labrador, Lizzie Evans, Luke Bailey, Lyndon Matheson, Margaret Dobell, Michael Roussam, Neville the Devil, Nicholas Gold, Paul Maguire, Pei Sun Lai, Peter Bacax, Peter Morsley, Pip Evans, Remy and Jason Brownlee, Simon Merrick, Steve Einfeld, Stephen McClure, Stu Winstanley, Susanna, Sandler, Mead, Sylvie Gooch, Tom Richards, Trevor Lander, Victoria Smith, Vince Catanazzi, and William Abbott. They are our patrons, our business patrons of Brompton Bicycles, Australia of Thornbury, Seller Smart, Modular, Wine Racks of Kew, Ethical Clothing Australia of Fitzroy, Metro Bolts of Clayton, and Multicoat Powder Coating and Spray Painting of Roeville. 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

0: Started off then with Stable Mates, the Benny Golson tune. As well as making musicians earn more money, he also earned more money for songwriters as well. Stable Mates by Benny Golson became a standard pretty much because of that recording. You can hear it on The Rookies Play Jazz. Our friends The Rookies put out a great album called The Rookies Play Jazz and their version of Stable Mates. Excellent. If you haven't already heard it, you probably have. By this point, Miles Davis really wants to get out of his Prestige contract. He still owes them quite a lot of recordings. George Avakian of Columbia is trying to get Bob Weinstock to release him, saying, look, let me record him and we won't release anything yet, okay? Let's start with that. People thought that was a bit cold of Miles Davis wanting to leave. After all, no one would hire him, no one would record him. But Miles Davis said, look, Dave Brubeck's getting more money than me. I should be getting as much as Dave Brubeck. And he hired me for junky money. He lowballed. I tell you, he was being offered a $4,000 in 1956 money advance with $300,000 a year from Columbia. $300,000 US a year in 1956 is worth $5,317,517.22 in Australian money every year in 1956. A staggering sum. Frank Zappa says jazz is the music of poverty. Well, for Miles Davis, jazz was the music of wealth. They called him the highest paid jazz man in the business. He may well have been. So we're going to finish today's show with some tracks from those last recordings that he rushed out, but they don't sound rushed by any means. Some of the best things that people love. The track you just heard on Green Dolphin Street has more or less that classic sextet that you associate with the Columbia recordings. Beautiful work from Bill Evans. Lovely harmonies at the end from John Coltrane and Cannonball Adderley, with Jimmy Cobb, not Philly Joe Jones, on the bass, on the drums, Paul Chambers the bass, of course Miles Davis on the trumpet. But before anything else happens, we'll do this. Yes, we will.
1: 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Sing, sway, and dance through cumbias and boleros in an evening of irresistible music. 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
0: Our friends for a decade, Alan Hall, Andrew Cook, Brett Marshall, David Cecil, Gemma Unwin, Gerard Jones, Guy Hodgman, Ian Thompson, Joanna Rankin, Kisha and Sasha Williams, Lydia Naseby, Marjorie Cecil, Nicholas Carter, Paul Seidler, Raghavadaska, Ray Lacey, Sam Salkman, Screaming Lord Pike, Shaz Willis, Steve Moller, Tiff Bortwood, Tim and Lynn Corcoran, and Verity Dixon. Our friends for life are Alina Brown, Arion Pearson, Bill Wigglesworth, Brent Moncrief, Craig Walton, David Newman, Felix Blatt, Jeffrey Hartnell, Graham Cross, Graham Parton, Helen Chennell, Icon Lola Mutt, Isaac Apple, John Adams, John Kaisers, Leslie Van Der Velde, Malcolm Corman, Mark Newman, Mark Petrovs, Norman O'Brien, Richard Decline, Roger Clark, Romney Smeaton, Rudy Lopez, Sarah Kirsch, Stephen Davies, Steve Robertson, Sue Beaton, Toby Dixon and Wayne Sharp. Friends for life. 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

those three tracks recorded in May and October of 1956 for the Prestige record label. I have one more for you before the end of the show. That marks the end of Miles Davis's professional relationship with the Prestige record label. And those three ballads, I think, just show you what an amazing group that was. That first track, It Never Entered My Mind, from Larry Hart and Richard Rodgers. May 11, 1956, the best day's work Red Garland ever did. That piano solo, it contains every dream that never came true, every broken promise, every unrequited love. Everything that you thought you would have done by now, but haven't. Everything that you said you would have accomplished, and you never did, is contained in that piano solo. It is as tragic as any poem you have ever read. It is heartbreaking, that piano solo. And the beautiful arco playing at the end. Paul Chambers. Staggering. I must have heard that 100 times, and it still kills me every single time. It Never Entered My Mind, followed by When I Fall in Love. I'd say Nat King Cole is probably the version that everybody knows and loves of that tune. And another Rodgers and Hart masterpiece, My Funny Valentine. Just an astounding collection of recordings those 2 days in May and October 1956 from Miles Davis, John Coltrane, Red Garland, Paul Chambers, and Philly Joe Jones. Like I said, I have one more to round out the program.

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So all I can say about that is just listen to Paul Chambers. Just follow him, okay? Don't listen to anybody else. Just listen to him and you'll be all right. And remember to count. So that was Olio, the Sonny Rollins tune. Off the Relaxin' album. Relaxin', Cookin', Steamin', Workin' are the names of the albums that were released from those sessions in 1956. Working's good. It's got Miles Davis, Dapper, on the front, next to a man doing some work and his equipment. Never had to lift a finger, did he? So 2 years of the work of Miles Davis in 2 hours today. You know, he would go on to record masterpieces with two excellent groups, but continue through to the 60s, where he created more chaos and havoc. That's for another program. Thank you to the Jazz Messengers who've got in touch throughout the show today. It's been good to hear from you. Thanks to Lydia, our friend for a decade. Sewell is here. He'll be up next. Fret not, for 2 hours of Fiesta Jazz. I hope you've enjoyed today's program. I've got the songs, almost all of them are up now, so you'll be able to listen to it back at your leisure. And thank you, of course, to Jen for coming in as she does every fortnight to answer the phone.

Yes, we've come to the end of Jazz on Saturday for another week. But there will be more jazz for you throughout the week with all our wonderful jazz programs we have here on PBS FM. And of course, there's me. You will hear from me next Saturday. Until next Saturday at 9 a.m. This is Andrew Young with the gentle reminder that he digs deepest who deepest digs.

Oh,

Muy buenos días, Melbourne. Good morning, everyone. Welcome to Fiesta Jazz. I'm Saul Sabarce, your host for the next 2 hours of Latin Jazz and Fusion. As always, thanks to Andrew Young and the last 2 hours of jazz here in PBS, an institution between 9 a.m. and 11 a.m., bringing me to the station and waking you up, I suppose, or accompanying you while you're having breakfast. You can always count on PBS to bring you the jazz in the mornings on Saturdays. And it is the turn of the Latin rhythms, beginning the show with the same person that composed the Fiesta Jazz tune. This time it's a dedication to a complete radio station, but in particular one, Iván Fuentes Lugo, La Coqui, founder and director of Sabor Boricua Radio, a radio station in Valencia, Spain. And I'm talking about CSAN 2, of course, from Philadelphia, and his tune, Sabor Boricua Radio. And his salsa jazz style is unique and quite great for Fiesta Jazz. So hopefully he'll continue doing just that. As always, a reminder regarding you getting in touch with me. The best way locally is through SMS 0400-031067. 0400-031067, through social media, Instagram at Fiesta_Jazz, Blue Sky, and the Fiesta Jazz Facebook page is always a good avenue for me to tell you what's going on in Melbourne. I have a gig guide that I'm going to talk about a little bit later on. But for now, if you want to get in touch with me, either social media or SMS, 0400-031067. Thanks to Mary from Elsternwick and Sonali Paul that has both renewed their memberships. Sonali Paul is a patron, so thanks so much. And Mary Laws from Elsternwick, passionate member, thank you for doing that. We already have done the draw on Monday. You can go to our website on www.pbsfm.org.au to see who won the major and medium prizes. And my thank you to all of you for sustaining the only radio station that brings you Sabor Latino presented in your language. And talking about Sabor Latino, let's continue with the Afro-Cuban rhythms with Alejandro Falcón, the pianist from Havana, and his new album that it just can't get enough. It's a fantastic new release, Falcón in Blue, and the tune Tet in Havana.

couple of new releases for you. This one from the renowned guitarist Ronnie Ben Hur, recorded in Havana together with Alejandro Falcón, who was actually the new release that I played before that. So Alejandro Falcón on the piano, Pedro Pablo Gutiérrez on acoustic bass, Rui López Nusa from the López Nusa renowned jazz family of Havana on drums, Octavio Rodríguez Rivera on percussion, Emir Santa Cruz on tenor saxophone, and Oldalgia Lesmes on vocals on a couple of tunes, basically saying it's not my fault that the party happened. That's what the chorus was saying. Ronnie Ben heard Abriendo Puertas, opening doors on .com Records, brand new release, and also featuring on the album before that with Falcón in Blue, the new release from Alejandro Falcón, having a constellation of Cuban superstars there, including Ronnie Ben Hur. Well, Ronnie Ben Hur is not Cuban, he's from Israel, from Tunisian parents, if I don't remember wrongly. But what a great new release by Alejandro Falcón. The tune you heard was Ted in the Havana.

0: And the title of the tune from Ronnie Ben-Hur, it's a combination of English and slang Spanish. So, Gua, one blues pal Bobby. So you can translate it, well, it's one blues for my friend Bobby. Anyway, that is the best translation that I can do, or interpretation, if I may. Thanks for the SMS, Ginny and Tash. Sick of Latin jazz. No, just kidding. Listening from Darwin to the sick Latin jazz beats, Christy and Ginny and Dash. And thanks, Maritza Vera, for acknowledging the tragedy in Venezuela, the earthquake. I will mention that there is a gig, a rock gig, happening for benefit of Venezuelan earthquake. So I will mention that a little bit later on. Let's go to a break, because when I'm coming back, I'm going to play you a beautiful bracket of guitarists playing Latin jazz or jazz in general with some different beats. Just when we come back.
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0: 11:30 You're listening to Fiesta Jazz on 106.7 PBS FM. My name is Saul, and I'm here to keep you entertained until 1 p.m. If I mention to you samba, I'm going to play some samba. Straight away, you'll think Brazil. But if I say zamba with a Z, you have to think Argentina, because that's where it comes from. It's completely different than samba. Zamba is an Argentinian music genre, and it is actually a dance as well. So a folk dance from Argentina. It comes from the zamba cueca, eventually just shortened to samba. And I'm going to play a special tune, not only because it's zamba, that is not common, but also it's a father and son combination of Juan and Luis Salinas. Luis Salinas, of course, one of my favorite guitarists of all time from Argentina, and Juan, his son. And this is Zamba and Me.

an album of 2019 called Summoning the Muse by a band called Incendio that has Jim Stubblefield on guitar and compositions, Lisa Gabé, bassist, guitarist and vocalist, Jean-Pierre Duran on guitarist and keyboardist, and Timothy Curl on drums and percussion. The tune called Monte Carlo. Before that, one of my favorite guitarists in terms of the way that he composes and let the band actually play rather than take over the whole piece, it's Mark Towns from California. And his latest EP, only a four-track EP, but every single tune worth playing here in Fiesta Jazz, called Sabor Caribe and Obsesionante, the name of the tune. Began the whole bracket with a zamba. Do not confuse it with a samba with an S. Zamba from Argentina. The duet of Juan and Luis Salina, father and son, on an album that was released, a double album actually, in 2018. Juan was playing the acoustic guitar and Luis playing the electric guitar in this particular album called Y La Historia Continúa, and the story continues, Zamba and Me, the Zamba inside me, name of the album. I hope you enjoyed the guitar, because there's more guitar coming this time from Spain. But I want to do a quick gig guide. Well, first of all, our patrons, La Influencia, is going to be playing on Richie Fest on July 18th. Also, another patron, Trago Amargo, playing July 17th at Box Hill Community Center. Orquesta El Barrio will be playing at Bodrogi in Abbotsford, and Bodrogi has Latin Jazz with Juan every Monday. On July 24th, the Peruvian Independence Day, July 24th at Bodrogi. And we have tonight at the Catfish in Fitzroy, Venezuelan Earthquake Relief, is basically rock and punk, if you like that sort of music. Go and see Fire Roots, Wave Drive, Dead Beat and The Heights at the Catfish Fitzroy, Venezuelan Earthquake Relief. And of course, on Sunday's Night Cat with Domingo Latino, this time they have La Orquesta called El Bembe. While I'm at it, might as well thank Agent Six, my performer patron, Damo Music for Kids, Julia Mirabil, Jan Tankard's Bête Noir, La Influencia, Latin Jazz Club of Bodrogi every Monday with Juan, Luis Lopez, Miles Iso, Stefania Serna, The Seven Ups, and Trago Amargo. 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Also, a list of individuals and pet parents like Alex Parlas, Alex Vergara, Anthony Dalmaso, Bombo Colombo, Juan's pet, Boris and Chester the Dogs, Danny DeSalucchi, Dylan Burke, Ian Clyde, Ivan Johnston, Josh Fotopoulos and his band Arandu, Carlates, Larry the Land Cruiser, Mango the Hungarian Wisla, Mickey from the Marsh, Punky the Cat, Renato Posebon, Romy Hernandez, that actually Cuban pianist that's going to be playing for us in Studio 5 Live on the 5th of September. Thanks to Juan for organizing that. Ross Chester, Santo Chilauro, Sonali Paul, Steve Perna, and Veronica Lee. Thanks to all my patrons. Much appreciate your support. Thanks, Sonali Paul, for your SMS. So is Christy, Ginny, and Dash, and Maritza Vera. Keep them coming. 0400-03-1067. I promise guitar. I'll give you guitar. This is the individual. Well, let me set the scene. There is a Spanish jazz fusion band called Aurora Clara. I've played some of their music, but unfortunately, they don't do quite Latino flamenco in the jazz fusion. They are pretty much like Mahavishnu Orchestra. They are fantastic. But his leader, Raul Manola, guitarist, plays a lot of flamenco, and finally he has released a solo album, well, actually it's a duet album, with a flute player called Juan Carlos Aracil.
So Raúl and Juan Carlos in this particular duet called Siete Mares, Seven Seas. And the tune in Portuguese is Dois Irmãos, Two Brothers.

0: the debut album of one of the bands that I really miss. They dissolved in 2011. The debut album, this one called Venge, was released in 1996. Well, actually, it was released in 98, but it was they started recording it in 1996. Ojos de Brujo is that band that basically fused a lot of flamenco with other genres. And they had a good run, quite a few CDs, if I don't remember, just about five of them or four of them. And this one, Venge, was the one that I got last. It's one of those bands, when once you discover them, you have to go back to see their roots. The tune called Para la Tierra, for the land, for the earth. Venge, Ojos de Brujo. Before that, a German-born guitarist that kind of has disappeared from the face of the earth a little bit, Otmar Liebert. This particular tune, the title track of his album Barcelona Nights, was released in 1990, and he won multi-platinum album. And began the whole bracket with the duet of Raúl Manola, a flamenco guitarist that is the leader of a band called Aurora. He plays electric guitar fantastically as well. But in this particular album, teaming up with a flute player called Juan Carlos Aracil, in the album released in Yocali Records called Siete Mares, Seven Seas and Two Brothers, Dois Irmãos, the name of the tune. Don't know why it's in Portuguese, I have no idea. But it's a fantastic tune and a good album. I will play some more in future Fiesta Jazz. 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My name is Saul and I'm presenting Fiesta Jazz.
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three tunes in a row that shows that salsa bands, when they get let loose to do some instrumentals, they can do some really, really good work. It's just that salsa is what sells in terms of gigs, going to people going to dance. But when they let loose, when these great musicians let loose with some instrumentals, man, they play. This is a band called One, directed by Steve Walsh from Seattle. In fact, Steve Walsh is a sports commentator. He's the voice of the Seattle Mariners in Spanish. A tune called Pedro, dedicated to Tintin, from an album called Buscando la Verdad. And when he sent me his album, he knew let loose with some instrumentals, man, they play. This is a band called One, directed by Steve Walsh from Seattle. In fact, Steve Walsh is a sports commentator. He's the voice of the Seattle Mariners in Spanish. A tune called

0: salsa band called El Equipo del Norte, and dedicated to Tito Puente from an album called No Pierdas la Oportunidad, Don't Miss the Opportunity. And began the whole bracket with a compilation from a band called Otra Salsa y su Combo, Another Salsa and its Combo, called Instrumenta de Huahuancó, Huahuancó being the Cuban drum-based rhythm that gave birth to a lot of other rhythms. Although Changui was a very historically the very first one that actually started the trend, Huahuancó, in my opinion, is the best for the base for many others. Otra Salsa y su Combo Volume 1 is a compilation of tunes that features just about 18 different tunes recorded in different years of this salsa band. And I hope you enjoyed it because we are running out of time. There's only too much music for too little time. It's still a bit of time to play some Brazilian music and some Venezuelan music as well. We're going to leave instrumental behind for a while. Let's go to a break, and when we come back, we'll play some Brazilian and Venezuelan tunes for you.
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0: an album called Belleza Pura, Pure Beauty, by a band from Miami. It's a second studio album of the 11-piece Brazilian jazz big band, Gafiera Rio Miami. And the tune introduced me to that girl. Presénteme esa muchacha. Before, sorry, Damadil. That Presénteme esa muchacha is coming. My bad. Dama Ideal, the name of the tune. Before that, that's cool. That's Juan's fault because he came over. He's going to do Switched On, and he just got me out of my concentration. Yeah, Juan is going to switch you on today. Before that, Ayrton Moreira featuring Ricardo Bachelard and Flora Purim. She recently turned 80, so imagine she's absolutely still killing it with her voice. And here is the proof. It's a single called Akio and a collaboration between those three great musicians, Ayrton Moreira, Ricardo Bachelard, and Flora Purim. Began the whole bracket with a trio from Italy called Bebe Trio and a version of Bebe and on their album Latin Songs is a new release, and that's the Brazilian bracket. So like I mentioned, after Fiesta Jazz
1: 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That's what I'm talking about. So buckle up and come along for the ride. Saturdays between 1 and 3, that's Switched On.
0: All right, so before I say goodbye, I have one more bracket for you. If you have the chance to get some headphones, go and do it now. If you're listening on demand, you can pause and then get the headphones because the tune that is going to begin the bracket is quite special. And before I do that, and I'll give you a chance to get the headphones, thanks to Maria Palacios from West Footscray, latest member of PBS FM and Fiesta Jazz. Thank you, Maria. Much appreciated. Okay, the tune I'm going to play next is called La Tonada de Luna Llena, Tune of the Full Moon. Now, that's a landmark folk song written originally by a musician and composer, Simon Diaz. Now, he basically rescued that sort of music that the cattle herders and on the plains used to use to soothe the herd, especially to soothe the cow while they were milking. So imagine yourself being at dawn, doing some hard work, and that's what they used to sing. So Simon Diaz rescued that, if I'm not mistaken, around the 60s or 70s. And the performance of this song is amazing. It's a Colombian singer that I like a lot called Marta Gomez. Her control on her voice is amazing. So it was featured on her album a few years back called Cantos de Agua Dulce, Songs of Sweet Water, released in 1994. So I'm going to play La Tonada Luna Llena and then some other Venezuelan tunes. No more instrumental, just vocals. But really enjoy these as much as you possibly can.

And unfortunately, I have to speak over this. That's La Viquina, composed by a Mexican classical violinist back in 1964, called Rubén Fuentes, and performed fantastically this time with Puerto Rican band commanded by Don Periñón. Before that, there was Rafael Pollo Brito with Presénteme Esa Muchacha by Simón Díaz. Estrella Acosta, singer, Cuban singer based in Amsterdam, and a beautiful merengue song. And began the whole bracket with Marta Gómez with La Tonada de Luna Llena. And I have to say goodbye. Thanks for all the SMSs, by the way. Thanks to my friends for a decade, Anita Barsh, Arthur Andronas, Brett Marshall, David Semdex, Donahue Family, Jeff Cockrum, Jonathan Broom, Kai DePay, Martin Letts, Mas Paoli, Melissa Hilliard, Paul Van Ross, Rudy Saniga, Tony O'Davey, and George Benath, and Wendy Gerarty, Friends for Life, Rocket the Unfeasible, Dumb Cat, Up and Born at Core Real Estate, Christine McDonald, James Pettit, Gene Sharp, the late Jeff Leiba, Lee Brown, Leonie Cash, Malcolm Corbin, Melbourne Plantation Shadows, Patrick Donnellan, Peter and Grinda Walker, Peter Greco, Robin Bowen, Steve Davis, Steve Pasciore, Steve Boccalini, and Ren Buckley Barton. Thanks for choosing PBS FM and Fiesta Jazz as part of the soundtrack of your Saturday. I'll be signing off, wishing you a good weekend, and I'll be back next Saturday from 11 a.m. with more Latin jazz and fusion for you here in Fiesta Jazz. Until then, que tengas un buen fin de semana. Juan is ready to switch you on.

Good afternoon and welcome to this week's edition of Switched On. I know Emma Peel's not here. I can feel your disappointment. Don't worry, I'm disappointed as well that I'm here. But hey, she will be back next week for sure. My name is Kwani Delica and I'm here to fill in the massive shoes of Emma Peel. Hey, a massive shout out to my good friend Saul Savase for the last 2 hours of Fiesta Jazz, and he will be back next week for another 2 incredible hours of Latin jazz. It will turn you on, but hey, it's the time of Switched On right now. And I've got the usual mix of back that Emma Peel usually brings. I've got cumbia from Colombia, from Peru. I've got a special bracket of Argentinian bailanta and cuarteto dedicated to the great team that smashed the Egyptian team last weekend. A bit of controversy there, but hey, they did win regardless. Number here is 0400-031-067. It's always a bit of fun to see all the texts roll in. So if you want to let me know how your Saturday's going, what are you up to? I would love to hear from you. But for the time being, let's stick to Colombia and we'll start with Jaime Llano González and the name of the tune, Cumbia en Dominante. Pick up on this.

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3: On Sunday, July 12th, the new Monos launch their self-titled album at the Evelyn Hotel in Fitzroy. Joining them is special guest C Mezza, with DJ Carlito Can't Mix spinning tunes all night. Experience a psychedelic celebration of cumbia, reggae, rock, hip-hop and Latin American sounds as the new Monos bring their new record to the stage for the first time. 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The new Monos, proud.

0: Hello, I'm Paddy Harrison. If you've been searching
1: reggae, rock, hip-hop and Latin American sounds as the new Monos bring their new record to the stage for the first time. Tickets on sale now. The

As you traverse the seven seas, Ports of Paradise will guide you from the forgotten realms of mid-century exotica to the musical optimism of post-war America. Together, we shall explore the sophisticated sounds of jungle jazz, tribal percussion, Latin rhythms, early calypso, cocktail lounge, space-age symphonies, stereophonic showpieces, and tropical island swing. Ports of Paradise, every Friday morning from 9 to 11 a.m. only on PBS 106.7 FM.

We're on BBS. Switched on, the name of the show. My name is Juan Adelga, filling in for the one and only Emma Peel, who's taking a very well-deserved break. She will be back next week. I can assure you of that. I think I can assure you of that. Pretty sure she will be back next week. Hey, special mention to that last sting that we heard, the new Monos playing tomorrow at the Evelyn Hotel. They are one of the greatest Latin bands, Argentinian cumbia style, that we've got here in Melbourne. Highly, highly, highly recommended. I'll be there. Special mention to my good mate, Brian, who's the one that fronts the new Monos and the band themselves as well. They are absolutely incredible. Great vibe live. So highly, highly, highly recommended. So we'll finish that bracket before the announcements with Los OVNIs featuring Chapulín singing on the voice. The name of the tune, Corazón Herido, Hurt Heart. And that was a single released under the Discos Horóscopo, which used to be a great label back in the 70s and the 80s in Peru. Released a lot of the classic chicha classics from Peru. Before that, we heard from the one and only Los Mirlos in a great album that I've got called Enganchados, which means all tied up together. And that tune that I played was actually three songs themselves, but they're all tied in together. Beautiful stuff. And that was called Fiesta en la Selva, Party in the Jungle. Before that, we heard from La Mermela, Solitario de Amor, Lonely of Heart, another single under the Discos Horóscopo. Before that, Los Chapis, another great chicha popular band from Peru. That was the name of the tune, Juguetito, released as well under Discos Horóscopo. Before that, from Mexico, we heard Los Sonors, and the name of the tune, El Lunarcito, The Little Mole. And we started this bracket with a beautiful cumbia compilation called Las Cumbias Más Lindas del Mundo, the most beautiful cumbias of the world. And that one was called Cumbia en Dominante. Massive shout out to the outpour of love on the text line. A massive shout out to my good friend Luis, who's listening. Also to Paddy, the great palm tree Paddy. Thank you so much for your support, mate. And also 906 got me dancing in the kitchen. Viva la música latina. Yes. There's plenty more of that to come. We shall continue now in Colombia with a great record under the Felito Records label called Felito en Carnaval. Felito en Carnaval. And this is Dulce Gutiérrez y sus especialistas, name of the tune, Cara de Jirafa.

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1: Get ready, Nam Melbourne. Tobina is taking over Abbott's Yard with a night of pure soukous fire. Feel the pulse of Congo as electrifying guitar rhythms meet the raw power of El Gran Mono, Australia's first authentic Colombian Pico sound system. From Kin to Barrakia to Melbourne, this is a celebration of music without borders featuring the Seven Brothers, DJs and unstoppable dance floor energy. Tobina, a night of soukous vibrations, July 25. 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

You're on PBS, switched on, the name of the show. My name is Juana Delica, filling in the very big shoes of Emma Peel. Hope I'm doing great. Would love to know if I'm doing great. 0400-031-067, let me know. Like many have done already, like Joanna. Juan, so good to hear you on Switched On. Thank you, my good friend Joanna. She says, I'm killing it, thank you. And also a great text message from our longtime friend on Fiesta Jazz, Bartek. Hola Juan, I hope you're going to steal those 2 hours to extend the Fiesta Jazz. Yes, I am. We are extending the Latin vibes and the Latin goodness. Also a great text message from Mick Eltham, saying that he's loving the tunes. Thank you so much for that. And I've got a text message from performer patrons from Fiesta Jazz, Trago Amargo at Box Hill Community Arts Centre next Friday evening, July 17th. Tickets on the Boat website with Patagonis. Make sure to check them out. How lucky are we, hey, to live in a city like Melbourne? I mean, not only we've got great Latin stuff and gigs going on, but also we've got that awesome gig that it's coming on July 25th with El Gran Mono and a Sukus special, one of my favorite genres from the Congo, originally from Congo. And presented by Stanny Gomer, of course, from Flight 1672 Africa. So make sure to check that out. But hey, I promised I wasn't going to talk too much, but I'm keeping true to my promise. But hey, before then, those stings that we just heard before, we heard from Los Soneros de Gamero, the classic, classic singer with Irene Martinez from Colombia. And we heard from her album, Está Sabroso, It's Very Tasty, under the Costeño record label. And the name of the tune, Babalé. Before that, we heard from Grupo Del and El Johnny singing under the Felito record label. Name of the album, que te pica, stings you. Name of the tune, Ingrata Parrandera. There's a bit of a translation there, but it's like party women that it's not thankful. Something around there. Before that, we heard from the absolute classic group from the northern coast, I believe, of Colombia, Son Palenque, under the Felito record label as well. The name of the album, Ane Chue, and the name of the tune, Pa Que Será. And we started this bracket with Dulce Gutierrez y Sus Especialistas. The name of the tune, Cara de Jirafa.

We're going to turn the page now and we're going to leave Colombia. We're going to take a small trip up to Haiti and we're going to hear from one of my favorite bands from this little island called DP Express in the name of the tune, Prince Sun. Ooh.

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5: Just finished that bracket with a bit of a long bracket dedicated to one of the, if you ask me, one of the least represented genres in our dance floors here in Melbourne. I'm talking about compa. Compa from High Tea. One of those genres that I just cannot understand why it doesn't take off. We have had some parties with my good friends Eche, Luis and Eddie promoting the genre, but it just doesn't seem to take off. One day it will, because it's an amazing genre. I absolutely love it. And it comes from all that group of islands in the Caribbean, the Antilles, Martinique, Guadeloupe, French Antilles, and Haiti, of course. Apparently it originated in Haiti. Don't quote me on that. But hey, we finished with George Plunkett and Company from his album Nusco Limer Di Fe. Name of the tune, Nusco Limer Di Fe, as well. And this was under the Devs Discs record label, which was a very, very famous record label in, I believe it was from Antilles. And it promoted this genre, compa, of music quite a bit. Before that, we heard from Selecta the State Rose. The name of the album, Selecta the State Rose, as well. Cabrit et Mouton. Before that, Typical Combo. From the album called Typical Combo as well. And the name of the tune, Bonsoir la Population. Before that, we heard from an absolute killer bomb of a tune by Battery Criminal and Les Pedagogues from their album Radios Locales. And the name of the tune, Radios Locales, when started with my famous, one of my favorite bands from Haiti called DP Express from their album M'Pas Pré Contact. Name of the tune, Pren San O.

We've passed halfway mark of the show, and I still need to say thanks to everyone that's been doing the right thing here on PBS and become a member of this fabulous radio station, and especially this beautiful, beautiful show. I'm talking about our business patrons here on Switched On: Blackbird's Bookkeeping, Creative Framing, Diamond Skylights, Pandolifi Architects, and Stone Culture Stone Masonry in Preston. Our friends for decades here on Switched On: Andrew Seekers, Anita Barsh, Barry the Cat, Ben Kreber, Ben Williams, Cheryl Tolkien, Chops the Beagle, David Murray Smith, Emma Curry in Japan, Emma Westwood, Ike and Lola Mutt, Jacinta Duncan, John Steed's Bowler Hat, Carl Lattice, Kat Lavers, Lisa Robertson, Mark from Glen Huntley, Mars Paoli, Mr. Frogmore, Natalia the Dolphin from Fernie Creek. A funny story on that one. I took that phone call. I believe it was 2017 or 2016. I can't remember. I can't believe that she's still here as a friend for a decade. It's probably going to lapse maybe next year or the next one. But I took that phone call to sign up Natalia the Dolphin from Fernie Creek, and I'm never going to forget Emma's reaction when she read that she got a dolphin as a friend for a decade. It was absolutely priceless. We also have friends for a decade: Nick Ray, Sam Sangsted, Taraka Disanayik, Tiff Butwood, and Cinta Farm, and friends for life here on Switched On: Alison Skinny, Anne McVean, Danger the Family Hill, Eva Bunnyhead, Hutchie's Girls, Jay Jocelyn, Julian Hilliard, Marty Machine, Nicholas Pond, PJ and Mac, Paul Gray, Robert Minaki, Rudog a Pet, Sky Milk Lehman, Steve Walsh, and Wayne Gardner. Yeah. We're going to take a short trip now, well, actually a long trip across the Atlantic to Western Africa, and we're going to land in Angola, actually. And we're going to listen from one of the best compilations by Analog Africa, if you ask me. And it was the Angola soundtrack. I believe it was Analog. I've got the record back there, but I need to check. Analog Africa, I believe it was number 11 or 12. And the name of the tune by Santos Jr. Ngui Banza Mama.

0: Yanadayo, and I'm a wanting. 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
0: Sika, Pahanum, or the man said, Kwame Jacob, Kwasa, Mugis, the empty, or don't see a sour.

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Fanu Bosa Mambo.

back listening to this beautiful jam by who else but TP Orchestra Polirritmo de Cotonou, Benin, one of the most famous bands, if you ask me, and one of the most recognized bands from the 20th century, from Western Africa, from the small country of Benin. And this comes from the album called, I've got to hear the sleeve of the album, it's a very long one, it's called Lohento Esquil Chateau Principal, and the name of the tune, that was Producción Nacional. Before that, we heard from Pedro Lima, from the small island of Sao Tome and Principe, a re-release by Bongo Joe, a great one a couple of years ago, called Magidala, and the name of the tune, Magidala as well. Before that, all the way from Ghana, we heard from African Brothers International Band from the album Enimba Dinaba, the name of the tune Onipa Nsegwe. And before that, we started with that awesome, awesome Analog Africa compilation. And I stand corrected, it wasn't 11, it's Analog Africa number 9. A beautiful one, Angola soundtrack, the name of the tune by Santos Junior Ngui Bansa Mama.

A massive shout out to everyone who's been getting in touch here with the studio, 0400 031 067. A huge, huge smooches to my better half, I have to say, my better half, who's up in Darwin traveling with Jeannie and Dash as well, saying you're doing a great show. One more, thank you for that. Also from Tommy C, cracking set. Where did the time go? I know, there's only 20 minutes and I still have two sets to go. But yeah, it's been fun. And also Paul from Verona Sands, that he's carding a sound system, a Southwaite Hi-Fi, and also from Seven from North Bowen. Great show. You do not make us miss Emma. Thank you so much for that.

0: We'll go to a quick break, and I'll see you guys on the other side. Stay tuned. It's Way More Switched On after this.
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0: We're going to leave the continent of Africa now and we're going to take a plane and travel all the way to Argentina. And this goes out to everyone that's waiting for the match for tomorrow. And all the Argentinians out there listening, I want to see your fingers texting. Let me know what you think about the next tune.

0: At the back, listening to some classic cumbia cuarteto en bailanta from the Argentinians dance floors from the 1990s, 80s and 90s. We're listening to Pocho La Pantera on the back from his album A Mover El Esqueleto, name of the tune Loco, Crazy. Before that, we heard an absolute classic by Alcides called Violeta from a great compilation called Majestic to the Kings of the Dance. Before that, Gladys La Bomba Tucumana with her tune Ganas de Enamorarme from her album La Número Uno. And before that, we heard from the one and only Ricky Maravilla and El Regreso del Hombre El Gato from his album from 1981, I believe it was, La Pelea del Siglo. We shall go to a quick break, and after the break, I'll say goodbye. Stay tuned.
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0: And I didn't want to leave Switchstone without showcasing one of our greatest from Latin America, from Argentina, Sandro de America, the name of the tune, Rosa Rosa.

That's all from me. I'll leave you with this great tune at the back from the band Katunga from Argentina, El Paso del Grillo. And before that, we heard from Sandro, the one and only Sandro de America, with his song Rosa Rosa, his famous song Rosa Rosa. Stay tuned, Pradeep is next door to take you through with Target Beats Elephant Grooves. It's been fun. I'll see you guys around. Take care.

The band from Keralam called Agam with their 2023 track Dhanashri Thilana. Good afternoon and welcome to another edition of Tiger Beats Elephant Grooves presented by Pradeep at PBS. Hope you are keeping yourself warm this weekend. And we must thank Juan for doing such a wonderful job looking after Emma's Switched On. And of course, Switched On will be back. I'm sure Emma will be back because the school holidays, I believe, are ending this weekend. So she'll be back in town for her show next Saturday at 1 p.m. It is NIDOC week this week. And to honor that, to celebrate NIDOC week, I put together some tracks specially on this edition. Some of the tracks involve First Nations artists from Australia. Others are from Dalit and Adivasi communities in South Asia. So it's going to be quite a packed set, quite a bit of hip-hop, beats, all kinds of genres blended with South Asian sounds. In this show and in the second hour, I'll be doing a bit of a DJ set. But let's listen to another band from Keralam next. That southwestern state in India seems to be hosting a whole bunch of interesting bands. And this next one is from Thaikudam Bridge, who performed in Melbourne earlier this year at the Notka Theatre. We will listen to their track, Karne.

0: Kolkata band Crosswinds, Saje Pote Jenga Pool is the name of that track, and the signature sound of Crosswinds' later years, blending rock and funk with Bengali folk music. Before that, Keralam band Thaikudam Bridge with Kanne. Tune in to Tiger Beats Elephant Grooves on PBS. It is the Nighthawk Week special, and we shall be back shortly after this.
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0: As part of Nighthawk Week on Tiger Beats Elephant Grooves, I will be featuring some Australian First Nation artists, but also showcasing musicians from the marginalized communities in South Asia, such as Dalits, who have been persecuted for centuries in the rigid, unforgiving Hindu caste system, being put at the bottom of the rung and have faced persecution in historically. Until recently, when Dalit activists, musicians, thinkers started mobilizing themselves and making their voice heard in protest. Arivu, a Dalit musician from Tamil Nadu, is one of them, frontman of the band Kasless Collective, later on embarked on a successful solo career, and we will listen to one of his tracks from the last 2 years. This is Arivu with Ambassa, and the track is called Feel Like a Panther.
2: Feel like a panther.

to rocking tunes. We just heard, top of the bracket was Arivu and Ambassa with Feel Like a Panther, invoking the Black Panthers iconic movement in the US civil rights, had a tremendous influence on the Dalit activism in India, as well as with First Nations people in Australia. As I mentioned a bit earlier, Dalits were pushed to the bottom of the caste hierarchy by Brahmanical Hinduism, and they have been persecuted for centuries, denied entry into temples, access to water, wells, not even allowed to walk on the same street as the higher caste people. And in that track, Arivu invokes Ambedkar, one of the intellectuals of the Dalit activist movement, who played a key role in writing the Indian Constitution, stipulating equal rights and equity, basically, for

After that, we heard Asian Dub Foundation, one of the key artists in the Asian underground movement of the 90s, from their album Pankara, Ease Up Caesar. And now, Jume Khan, folk musician from Rajasthan, being dubbed up by Ravana. Track is called Ways of the World. On this NIDOC special, Tiger Beats Elephant Grooves PBS.

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1: Welcome back to Tiger Beats Elephant Grooves. Pradeep here at PBS. As mentioned earlier, I'm going to play some songs from First Nation artists from Australia. This next track is passed on to me thanks to Susie from Subway Sounds. It's a collaboration between Dobby and El Fresh the Lion. It's called That's Not Me.

0: grabbed me and my older brother, you know, out of, you know, pulled us out of the car. Try to hang on to our sister.
1: Instead of a childhood filled with love, safety and joy, Jaboy's grew up with pain, grief and anger.
0: It was brutal. All we can hear is the screaming from our, you know, uncles and aunties and cousins. 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
1: The boys worked for food and were given numbers in place of names.
0: Told us that forget about a name, forget about a culture, forget about a spirituality. You're not black, you're white. You're not Richard Campbell, you are 28. Can you feel?

0: Local numb Melbourne-based rapper Caution with Opportunity featuring P. Nona. Caution is signed on to the 9to5 label and I saw him perform with Saish and Sriracha as part of the gig organized by Sexy in June and blew my mind. Wonderful artist. Definitely recommend you to go check him out when he plays live next. That was Caution. Before that, Dobby with That's Not Me featuring El Fresh the Lion. Tune in to Tiger Beats Elephant Grooves on PBS. Pradeep here taking you till 5 p.m. Next bracket, couple of female artists. Next track is by Wild Wild Women. Of whom one of the members is Kranti Nari, one of my favorite artists from India. And this is a track where they collaborate with a whole bunch of other female artists, such as Sanya MQ, Mahi G, who is an Adivasi Indian First Nations rapper, and D. Rashi. The track is called Mulinchi Toli.
1: गानो बनानो है तो जल्दी जल्दी बीट भेज दे तो का गानो बन जाएगा सब बताए मोड़ी मोड़ा ने मोड़ी लोग का वो साइबर आ रहा है नहीं बनाओगे बनानो तो पड़ोगे कैसे कैसे चलेगो यही दस जाओगे जमीन में एक रैप

That was a track from Mahi G, also called Mahi Gane, and her producer Rap Boss, track called Aravali. And that's the region from where Mahi G comes from. She is a member of the Adivasi community, a term used to represent First Nations peoples from the subcontinent. And if you could hear the beginning of that track, there is the sound of tractors and machines that demolish forests. Mahi G is an environmental activist, and in that song she talks about the destruction of the livelihoods and nature in areas where her mob come from. Before that, we heard Wild Wild Women with Mulinchi Toli, also featuring Sanya MQ and Mahi G again, and D. Rashi track, and that all those tracks are on the playlist of Tiger Beats Elephant Grooves. Next, I'm going to squeeze in another one from Arivu, and it's produced by K.S. Manoj. It's called Unemployed Anthem.

0: Arivu and KS Manoj with Unemployed Anthem. And unemployment is a serious problem amongst youth in India. Apparently 35% of graduates are unemployed, and this is a country where a sixth of the population belong to the Gen Z demography. Recipe for trouble, especially when the state sells off resources, asset strips the country and sells it to their oligarch cronies, which is also reflected in the track by Mahiji's Aravali, where you hear the sample of the bulldozers basically demolishing forests. Back to the music, Tiger Beats, Elephant Grooves, NIDOC Week Special, and we'll be back shortly after this.
1: Hopkins Creek returns this November, presenting Figure of Eight back on beautiful Tangerang country. 3 days of music and community beneath the Pakapanyul Ranges. 10 years on, 8 chapters in, join them to celebrate a decade of music and mateship. Hopkins Creek, November 6 to 9, 2026. 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
0: Welcome back to PBS, Pradeep here. Gully Boy was the first sort of Bollywood movie that showcased underground hip-hop in India. And even though it was a Bollywood production, it had all the aesthetics of an independent film. And the soundtrack was just amazing. I'm going to play a track from that Gully Boy soundtrack. This is from Divine, the rapper, and produced by Dub Sharma. Track is called Azadi, which means liberation.

0: Tere Bina Nahi Lagada, from the legendary, wonderful, sublime Nusrat Fateh Ali Khan. Gone all those years ago, but still loved, respected, and cherished by generations to come. And the power of his music brought people together, regardless of their faith, race, or any other background. Bringing people together is definitely something we need in these troubled times. So that was Nusrat Fateh Ali Khan's Tere Bina Nahi Lagda, the remix by Partners in Rhyme. Before that, Sprike and Bamboy with Jeef Ekach Ahe. And Sprike was the producer, Bamboy the rapper on that track. And Bamboy is from the Dalit background as well. I'll be featuring another track of his in his other persona very soon. And at the top of that bracket was Divine and Dub Sharma with Azadi from the Gully Boy soundtrack. And we'll be back shortly after this.
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0: Welcome back to PBS. Shout out to 165. Delighted that you're enjoying the show today. Gonna start the DJ bracket, the DJ section, with a track by, as I mentioned, Bamboy, who is of Dalit background, but he has an alter ego as Kali Dunia, and he makes this very politically charged dubstep. I'm gonna play a track of his. It's called it's called Annihilation of Caste from his EP Landless Caste. This is Kali Dunia.
2: Caste is a notion, it is a state of the mind. The destruction of caste does not therefore mean the destruction of a physical barrier. It means a notional change. Caste may be bad, caste may lead to conduct. So brought up and called man's inhuman to man. All the same, it must be recognized that Hindus observe caste not because they are Jewish or wrong-headed. They observe caste because they are deeply religious. People are not wrong about caste. In caste, what is wrong is wrong. Which considered this state of caste. If this is correct, obviously the enemy must grapple with his not the people who observe caste. But the Shastra teach them this religion of caste.

Will never be a whole.

0: kill them.
1: Jingo Stan Zindabad from Dub Sharma, soundtrack for Gully Boy. Before that, Ravana from his album Crackdown on Democracy, track called I Am Not a Terrorist, featuring the voice of Umar Khalid, a political activist who has been incarcerated since 2020 for his activism without trial. And he talks about how he was framed as a terrorist, whereas he's a humanitarian activist. And yes, one of the injustices of the world. Before that, Bamboy's other alter ego, as Kali Dunya, we heard an annihilation of caste. Shout out to Tuxis 265 Wild. And Pete, great to hear from you. Hope you're enjoying the Wicked Beats. There's more Wicked Beats now. This is from the Folk Soul compilation put together by Sound of Women, Kranti Nari. We're going to be listening to Dhir Dhirka by Dhir Modi featuring Ganga Devi. A bit more on that dubstep vibe. Because the PBS hotline is 0400 031067.

listening to Tiger Beats Elephant Grooves. That last track was from the underground hip-hop crew Swadesi. We heard Mahamari. Before that, Bandish Project with Thoughtford, MC Mawali and Swadesi again. The track was called Karnatak from the EP Katal Kala. And now listening to Sarathi Korwar from his album Kalak. Track called Utopia is a colonial project. Something to ponder about given

just heard Sarathy Korwar from his LP Kalak. Utopia is a colonial project. And now in the background, some Adivasi dance music by DJ Dr. Murmu. This track is called Hero Kara. And that rhythm is very kind of quintessentially Adivasi during the various festivals and outdoor dances, people who dance in circles. And that's a kind of rhythm that would have been traditionally played on acoustic instruments, different kind of percussive instruments and flutes and stuff. But with the advent of DJ culture, you've got the electronic version of that kind of ritualistic dance music.

now for a change in vibe. This is Indonesian producer Munir doing his own take on a Tamil film track. It's called Tamil Boogie.

tune in to the last 13 minutes of this edition of Tiger Beats Elephant Grooves. We are listening to TJ Johans doing his remix of Raag Bhairav by Charanjit Singh from the iconic album 10 Ragas to a Disco Beat. Before that, Sasha, which is Alicia and Shweta, two pop singers from the subcontinent, big in the 1990s, doing their own dance covers of ABBA tracks. We heard I won't even it's a big title there. It's on the program page, Tiger Beats Elephant Grooves. It's called Sasha, as in Shweta and Alicia, featuring Dance Music Federation. And the album is called Sabash, their own take on ABBA tracks. Before that, Indonesian producers Midnight Runners doing their own take on an Ilaiyaraja Tamil tune. They called it Tamil Boogie from the Asia Africa Volume 3 EP. Shout out to Teresa. Great to hear from you after a while. Hope you're doing well. Thanks for the compliments. And 807. Loving the selections, loving the vibe. Thank you, Larry from Parkdale.

This is another Indonesian producer from his EP Computer, spelled with a K. This is Sinden.

106.7 PBS FM. Babylon Burning is the program. My name is Jesse I. Always a pleasure to be with you on a Saturday evening. A little bit cold outside in Melbourne City, but it's boiling hot here in the studios of PBS. Heating out of control, I think, but I'm going to sweat my way through the next 2 hours bringing you the best in reggae music, both new and old. Coming up later in the program tonight, some new music from the likes of Ziggy Ricardo, Perfect Gitamani, Luton Fire, some big new ganja tunes from them. Also new Rankin Joe, new Esau, new Case, amongst others. In this next hour, Twinkle Brothers, Not Too Far Away, Little Roy, Michael Prophet, Gregory Isaacs, Dennis Brown, Aswad, and more. As always, the SMS line here in the studio is 0400 031067. Big thank you to Fatty out in Blegarry for renewing the patronship, and same way, Pass in Beau Morris. Great to have you both on board for another year. Thank you very much. And of course, a big thank you to Pradeep for the last 2 hours here on PBS, Tiger Beats, Elephant Grooves. And as always, I want to pay my respect to the traditional owners of the lands on which I'm broadcasting here on PBS, the Wurundjeri Woiwurrung people of the Kulin Nation, of course, the Bunurong people, the Wadawurrung people, whose lands the PBS broadcast reaches on the FM dial. And respects to First Nations people further away if you're tuning in online. Of course, I do pay respect every week to the traditional owners, not as some tokenistic gesture. Nobody's asked me to do this. It's not a box-ticking exercise. I did used to be a little bit cynical about acknowledgements of country, because so often they do seem like a box-ticking exercise with no real feeling behind it. But over time, I've come to realise the importance of acknowledging the traditional owners for multiple reasons. One is that I've spoken to many First Nations people to whom this is actually really important, and I think that's reason enough. If that's all it was, that's all it needs to be. But I also think that it's very important for the country going forward, for all people. The famous Jamaican Pan-Africanist leader Marcus Garvey once said, "A people without the knowledge of their past history, origin and culture is like a tree without roots." Of course, Aboriginal history is the history of the lands we live on. There's no getting around that. Today is the last day of NAIDOC Week. This is the annual week to celebrate and recognise that history, the culture and the achievements of Aboriginal and Torres Strait Islander peoples. So what better time to play some First Nations reggae music here on the program? We started today with Zenith from far north Queensland, Coranda, a tune called Long Time. Been here a long time. That's from their album Nothing to Lose, going back to 2010 on their own Zenith Music label. In the background right now, this one's gone way back to 1981. This is No Fixed Address. This is the dub version of the tune The Vision, which you can find on the great LP Wrong Side of the Road. It's the soundtrack LP to the film of the same name. This one released on Black Australia Records back in 81. Of course, No Fixed Address, probably the biggest name in First Nations reggae music in the history of this country, the first Aboriginal reggae band, one of the first reggae bands in Australia, period. And I'm going to play a tune now which is as big an anthem as there is when it comes to Aboriginal reggae music. A tune called We Have Survived, not the LP version from their great LP, but this is the soundtrack version from the movie Wrong Side of the Road. No Fixed Address right here on PBS.

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106.7 PBS FM, Babylon Burning with Jesse I, celebrating NAIDOC Week here on the program today with some different sounds. We just heard from Banna Wurrun coming out of Brisbane back in 2007, a tune called Dedication. We've fallen on from Coloured Stone, coming from the small Aboriginal community of Coonibba on the traditional lands of the Murning people, almost 600 kilometres northwest of Alice Springs in the dusty desert of the Nellarbor Plain. Tune from Coloured Stone called Kapipuka. It's actually the B-side to their huge hit Black Boy. You can also find it on the LP Coonibba Rock, going back to 1985 on that one, and another classic from the same year, huge hit called Black Fella, White Fella from Warumpi Band. You can find that on their LP Big Name No Blankets on Powderworks. Getting a little bit more into rock territory than I normally do here on the program, but a great tune. Part of Australian music history, no doubt. And of course, No Fixed Address at the top, We Have Survived. And then also from that same soundtrack LP, Wrong Side of the Road, a tune called Black Man's Rights. Right now in the background, this is the Mystic Revelation of Rastafari, firmly out of Jamaica. A tune called Let Freedom Reign. And before I go back to Jamaican reggae music proper, I actually want to play a little bit more homegrown music. This one from right here in Melbourne, Dean Hilson and the Scarvenders, ahead of their album launch next Friday night. They're launching their tribute to Tommy McCook Volume 2 next Friday night at Birds, which is 11 Singers Lane in the city. It's Dean Hilson and the Scarvenders. I'm going to play a couple tunes from this new release. Tribute to Tommy McCook Volume 2, starting with this one, What the World Needs Now is Love. True that. 106.7 PBS FM, a little homegrown Australian rocksteady music coming in right now, courtesy of Dean Hilson and the Scarvenders. You're on PBS.

Beautiful tune here called Shadow of Your Smile, actually from the Tommy McCook Studio Volume 1 release on Transmitter Records. Dean Hilson leading the Scarvenders. It's beautiful, beautiful instrumental here. Like I said, you can catch the launch of the Tribute to Tommy McCook Volume 2 next Friday night from 6 p.m. onwards at Bird's Basement, which is 11 Singers Lane in the city. Huge lineup in the band and on vocals as well. Guest vocals from Stephen Montgomery, Kerry Simpson, Pat Powell, Stick Maribo, Nicky Bomba, Steve Phillips on drums, Tim Webb on bass, Chris Rogers on bass, Dan Kerr on guitar, John Holmes on guitar, Michael Hervier on keys, Tony Hicks on flute and saxophone, Russell Roberts on trombone, Ed Farrar on trumpet, and of course Dean Hilson on saxophone. That's next Friday. Big shout out to Marco, the texter 717, the texter 765, the texter 664 said it was amazing to hear Bart Willoughby play We Have Survived at the 20th anniversary of Camp Sovereignty in March this year. Great stuff. Big up to DJ DC as well. Said it always amazes me that reggae is a vehicle for First Nations people globally as a form of expression. Yeah, we do give thanks. I got one for you actually, DJ DC, queued up already. The Twinkle Brothers and a tune called Keep On Trying from their great album Praise Jar back in 1979 on Virgin. Going to get into this in just a second. Real quick though, I want to big up the performer members, Darcy Molan, DIY Hi-Fi, The Solar Sound System, The Hot Dog DJs, Housewife's Choice, Ariri Band, Larry Maluma, Koshani Bad, Sister Sarah and Solidarity Sound System. And big shout out as well to business members Ronan Creative, Respect Every Time, and Archon Architectural Lighting, same way. 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Taking it back to Jamaica right now. Sounds of the Twinkle Brothers, right here on PBS, Babylon Burning with Jesse I.

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sounds of Little Roy, recording for the Twinkle Brothers on their Twinkle Music label back in 1999, a tune called Only for a While. Twinkle Brothers themselves before that, Rust Up on Top, the title track to their album of 1975 on the Groundation record label. Not to be confused with Groundation, missing the D in that one, Groundation. And on the Virgin label before that, Praise Jar was the LP and the tune was Keep on Trying, the Twinkle Brothers there. Listen to PBS. My name is Jesse I. SMS line here in the studio is 0400 03 1067. Shout out to Teresa, shout out to Belliaz, and a shout out to the patrons: Adam in Hurstbridge, Alessandro in Collingwood, Alex in Boleyn, Amos in North Carlton, Neil in Carlton, New South Wales, Big Daddy KK in Brunswick, Bob the Cavalier in Surrey Hills, Bridget in Panton Hill, Ron in Maribyrnong, Bucky and the Black Ark Bantams, pet members in Richmond, Charlie in Northcote, Craig in Rye, not Cry in Rage, Dave in Brighton East, Deb and Pete in Wonthaggi, Dylan and Quinn in Thornbury, Evan in Warburton, Fatty in Blagari, Georgios in Lawn, Georgie in Northcote, Howard in Donvale, Jesse Swashbuckler in Reservoir, Justin in Ashburton, Kel H in Bitten, Lauren in Manunda, Leela and Salty, pet patrons in Manunda, Lockie the Fox Terrier in Kingsville, Marco in Stonyford, Jar Builder in Bowerville, Marty in Blagari, Matt in Hurstbridge, Matt in Reedy Swamp, the late Matt Vaughan, rest in peace, Michael in Reservoir, Mike in Mornington, Motsri in Carrum, Moya Iron Silvertop, Miley in Reservoir, Neil in Pasco Vale, Menzie in Balaclava, Nick in Watsonia, Nigel in Clifton Hill, Pass in Beaumaris, Pete in North Carlton, Philco in Rosebud, Randall in Williamstown, Russell in Calcullo, Sheridan in North Carlton, Tarun in New Farm, The Rodents in Coburg, Tonky the Cat in Merricks, Vincent in Highton, and Yatren in West Melbourne. Thank you very much, patrons. Taking it to 1980 on the next one, produced by none other than Yabby Yu, aka Vivian Jackson. From the album Serious Reasoning, this is Michael Prophet and a tune called Hear I Prayer, right here on PBS.

Leaps and Bounds Music Festival is back this July in venues across Yarra. Now expanded to 10 days across Fitzroy, Collingwood, Abbotsford and Richmond, expect local lineups, pop-ups, record and zine fairs, all-ages gigs and one-off collaborations. 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Leaps and Bounds, July 16 to 26. 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

Swedish reggae band Aswad here back in November 1983. The Jensen Sessions. This is from a release called The Complete BBC Sessions. All the times Aswad played live to air on radio, TV, etc. Great tune here called Cool Runnings in a West 11 area. Following on from Michael Prophet before this, tune called Hear I Prayer. Right now I want to keep the Cool Runnings coming with one from the Cool Ruler himself, Gregory Isaacs, and his album Night Nurse, going back to 1983 from memory, 1982 thereabouts, backed by Sly and Robbie on this one. Big tune called Cool Down the Pace, the Cool Ruler, Gregory Isaacs, right here on PBS.

back to 1983 for an early one from Beres Hammond. Beautiful tune called Irie and Mellow, released on a WKS 7-inch at the time. This was followed on from Dennis Brown from the same year, 1983, from the album Satisfaction Feeling on his own Yvonne Special record label, tune called Caress Me Girl. Of course, at the top of that bracket, Gregory Isaacs, Cool Down the Pace. Shout out to Pamela with that one. Shout out to the text of 187 as well, asking for the title of the song A Couple After Black Fella, White Fella. That was probably Bunawuran. That's the name of the group, Bunawuran. The song was called Dedication. Bunawuran, spelled B-A-N-A-W-U-R-W-U-N, sorry. Hopefully you can make sense of that, but actually it's on the playlist. You can check it out on the website after the program. Always put up the full track list of every program on the PBS website. Right now, another one on this same rhythm, Romaine Virgo and Capleton, tune called You Must Pay.

0: Sunday, July 12th, the new Monos launch their self-titled album at the Evelyn Hotel in Fitzroy. Joining them is special guest C. Meza, with DJ Carlito Can't Mix spinning tunes all night. Experience a psychedelic celebration of cumbia, reggae, rock, hip-hop and Latin American sounds as the new Monos bring their new record to the stage for the first time. 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The new Monos, proud PBS sponsor.
1: 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Dean Hilson and the Scarvenders launch tribute to Tommy McCook Volume 2 on Transmitter Records. 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

Yes, Babylon, I recruit for the circus. They might juggle my youth, keep the focus. Hey, yo, this is Ziggy Ricardo, and you're locked up with Babylon Burning with Jesse I on PBS FM. Keep it locked.

sounds of Ziggy Ricardo from his brand new album Elevation on Oneness Records, a tune called Nice Ding. Going out to all those burning a nice ding on this Saturday evening. Ziggy Ricardo before this alongside Rick Jam, another tune from this EP Elevation, a tune called Wheels Keep Turning. At the top it was Romain Virgo and Capleton from Romain Virgo's album a couple years back called The Gentleman on VP Records, a tune called You Must Pay. Listen to PBS. Shout out to Olive. Said thanks for warming up this freezing evening. If I close my eyes, I can pretend I'm lying on the beach in Jamaica. Kind of feels like that in the studios of PBS. It's extra warm in here today. But glad to be brightening up. At the top, it was Romain Virgo and Capleton from Romain Virgo's album a couple years back called The Gentleman on VP Records, a tune called You Must Pay. You're listening to PBS. Shout out to Olive. Said thanks for warming up this freezing evening. If I close my eyes, I can pretend I'm lying on.

in Coburg North, Brett in Patterson Lakes, Brian in Eltham, Cameron in Ringwood, Chris in Northcote, the late Claire Rain, rest in peace, Coco and Jay in West Garth, Duster Dan in Deloraine, Gareth in Pascavale South, Ian the Punk Ruster in Faulkner, Empress Irie in South Bank, the late Matt Vaughan, rest in peace, Michael in Research, Mike in Brisbane, Monica in Princess Hill, Ninda Sora in Altona, Sharky in Safety Beach, Simon the Lollipop Man in Heidelberg Heights, Sonia in Warrandyte South, the Big Fella in Sylvan, and Turtle Man the Cat in Wandong. Thank you very much, friends, for a decade. Gonna keep the Gunja tunes coming on this next one. Got a tune here from Perfect Gitomani on his own Gitomani record label, titled Highest Grade, aka Reggae Pon the River. Sending this one out to the original 2003 Reggae on the River crew, man like Russ Crucial, Jar Builder, Andy Eitz. Am I forgetting someone? Yeah, Junior Toots, big up. Young PBS, Highest Grade, Babylon Burning.

Kensington Fire, keeping it blazing right here on PBS, Babylon Burning with Jesse I. A tune called Ganja for Bun, remixed by Compass there on Primetime Music. Right now I'm going to take it to a new one on Irie Ites, a reggae label out of France. We're working with the great Jamaican veteran singer Prince Allah, reworking his classic Stone, titled on this one Mashdown Rome. You're on PBS.

0: Yes, greetings, Australia. This is Chantong Babylon with Jesse the Great. And this is Prince Allah live and direct from Jamaica, bringing you greetings of love. So listen to this.
1: Iman saw one stone, just a come from Ashton Rome.
0: Mash them down, Jesse, musically. Roar, roar, roar, roar.

Veteran Jamaican DJ Rankin Joe coming in with his DJ cut there, Marcus Garvey. Of the tune we heard before that, Robbie Ark, tune called Forward Onto Zion. All these records out on the A-Lone Productions record label. Before Robbie Ark, it was Trinity, tune called Don't Throw Stone, the DJ cut of Prince Allah's Mashdown Rome, recent release on Irie Ites Records. You listen to PBS Babylon Burning with Jesse I. I want to say thank you now to the Friends for Life, Akil in North Warrandyte, Ben in Surrey Hills, George in McLeod, the late Jesse Pigden, rest in peace, Jeremy in East St Kilda, Malcolm in Dali, Mary in Brunswick, the late Matt Vaughan, rest in peace, Mr. D in Seaford, Mr. Levi in Blackburn, Paulie Pure in Clifton Hill, Cracky the Dancehall Duck in Richmond, Russ Crucial in Elwood, Rick in Brunswick, the late Sheeran and Ismail Yusuf Ali, rest in peace. Aisha in Melbourne, Teresa in Research, and Tim in Miramar. Thank you very much, Friends for Life. Shout out to the texter 765 as well. Marcus Garvey continues. SMS line here, 0400-03-1067. I started the program today with Zenith from Kuranda, far north Queensland. First Nations reggae group. I'm going to go back to them for another one from their 2010 album, Nothing to Lose. This one titled Knock Me Down. Great music, great lyrics from this indigenous reggae band. No Genocide. You're on PBS.

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New tune here from Case from his new EP, BAM, I think stands for By Any Means, out now on Loud City Records. A tune called Lion's Den here, following on from one of my favourites before that, Midnight, All Eyes on You, from the album Beauty for Ashes on iGrade Records, going back to 2014 on that one. A new tune from Esau out of Jamaica before that, Time to Liberate, produced by Gold Bars and Evidence Music. And of course, at the top of that bracket, Zenith from far north Queensland, tune called Knock Me Down. My time's just about done. Susie's coming up very soon with Subway Sounds. If you're looking for something to do tonight, you've got a great option. If you like deep roots reggae music and dub, there's a thing called Hail Hymn happening tonight at QQQ Street Park, which is 2 Peel Street in Collingwood. It's free entry, and I think it kicks off in 4 minutes at 7 o'clock. Adrian's Wall Sound System, full sound system set up to play tonight from 7 until 1 a.m. And as the flyer says, this is a musical celebration of the 134th Earth Day of Haile Selassie, His Imperial Majesty, King of Kings, Lord of Lords, Conquering Lion of the Tribe of Judah. So a night full of roots music tonight at QQQ Street Park with Adrian's Wall. And then next Saturday, or Friday night, sorry, Dean Hilson and the Scarvenders play Tommy McCook, the album launch of Volume 2, happening at Bird's Basement in the city, 11 Singers Lane, from 6 p.m. onwards. As I mentioned earlier, a big lineup. Should be a great night. That's me done for tonight. I'm going to leave you on one last tune from Protege out of Jamaica alongside Cass Masse out of Ethiopia. A tune called Mela Mela to take us out tonight. Thanks for tuning in. Keep it locked. Subway Sounds coming up next.

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Big thanks to Jesse I for the past 2 hours of Babylon Burning. And of course, you can listen back to Jesse's show and check out Jesse's playlist for all of his shows on the PBS website at pbsfm.org.au. And I'm going to get straight back into the music with a show full of lots of new and old soul. And I'm starting with emerging Nam artist Cassinda and her reggae-infused soul, This Is This Life.

0: In that opening set of Subway Sounds here on PBS 106.7 FM, I played right at the top Nam-based emerging artist Cassinda with This Life, then Michelle Nyanchendo with her version of the Temptations Motown classic Cloud Nine, next the funky grooves of Isaac Hayes with Do Your Thing from 1971, and rounding off the set with LA modern funk outfit Breakstra, and that song was Dark Clouds, Rain Soul.
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0: 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And big shout out to listeners texting in. Thank you. The text line here at PBS is 0400 031 067. Be wonderful to hear from you during the show. And now I've got Memphis soul icon Ann Peebles with A Good Day for Lovin'.

0: That was the Dirty Jazz Blues of Atlanta singer Kells with Gone. Then Emma Donovan with her gritty version of the Ann Peebles soul classic, I Can't Stand the Rain. And that was in the middle. That was from Emma's new album of soul classics, Take Me to the River. And I started the set with Ann Peebles herself and A Good Day for Lovin'.
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0: Playing the Womack sisters now, who are of course part of the famous Womack family, who produced so many soul classics in the 70s and 80s. And this is the new generation, and this is their track, Chauffeur.

0: You're tuned to Subway Sounds with Susie on PBS 106.7 FM on a soul-infused show, and the time is 20 to 8. We're a bit more than halfway through the show, and a big shout-out to all those listeners texting in. The text line here is 0400 031 067 to start that set that I just played. At the top were the Womack Sisters with Chauffeur, and in the middle you heard Kayette with her very personal version of the Aretha Franklin classic Natural Woman, and closing the set with a new single by Yorja Smith, and that is called Alive.
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in that four-track set as we fast approach 8 o'clock. I played at the top Robert Glasper with I Want You, and then Sudan Archives with Natural Brown Prom Queen, and then a new single by Genesis Owosu, Human Again, and rounding off with Ibibo Sound Machine and Dance in the Rain. Fresh Produce is up next at 8 with Cozzy, so keep it locked to PBS 106.7 FM. I'm closing out of Subway Sounds with more classic funky 70s soul, and This Is War with Slippin' Into Darkness.

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1: It's Kazo Oslo.
0: 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We are So Crates.
1: 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S-O-C-R-A-T-E-S.
0: And we're not anointing ourselves in fine oils.
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2: Thanks, Susie Subway Sounds. The last hour here at PBS. There we go. Got it. Hope everyone's any ready. It's raining outside. My name's Cozzy. This is Fresh Produce. I just spent way too long trying to work out why that sound wasn't coming from my mixer. And it turns out the gain was down. There you go. So it was stressful for a moment there, but we got here. It's 8 o'clock. Got a bunch of kind of jazz stuff at the start, and then going into some more electronic, getting into some UKG bounce, and we'll see where we end up. Hope you're well. Hope you can stay with me for the next 2 hours. If you're joining from the future, listening on stream, you can do so after the show, or any program here at PBS, pbsfm.org.au. 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

just announced at the Nightcat, Kumi, Cousin Tony's brand new Firebird, and Cosmo's Midnight. Plus, don't miss In Motion, a celebration of music across three iconic Fitzroy venues on Saturday, July 18th. Catch Skeleton, Public Figures, No News, and more from 8 p.m. Every Sunday, it's Domingo Latino with salsa classes, a live band, and dance until late. The Nightcat, live and late since 1994. Proud PBS sponsor.

Just heard a track there from Juice Coos, producer out of the States, track called Spirals, in the background from Muscle Cars. She raised us in Sunset Park. Before Juice Coos, we heard from out of the UK, what are they called? The Moses Yuffie Trio, there we got it, track called Trust. And before that, we heard from Slowly Rolling Camera, In the Light of Sound. It is 13 past 8 here. Fresh footage. My name is Kazi. Going to take you to 10 p.m. Shout-outs to 741 Perfect Rain Vibes tonight. Chill Maxing with the freshest, most delicious produce on their waves. You guys rock. You rock. Thanks for texting in. You can do so yourself. 0400 03 1067. PVS, stick around.

Cosmo Oslo, aka Cosby Sweaters, representing Worldwide Humanity Crew, me meaning we. And when I'm riding in the whip, going A to infinity,

track there from Arsan Nicole. To talk about another one from him before that. Harmony in the background. Track from Brigade, Who Done It, Mystery Club. Before the those heavy counter tracks was track from Carly, Blue John, Stuffy Edit. Also heard from Hosea Lloyd out of Melbourne. Track called Fanboy. Shout out to Fix the hissing, fix my static. I was like, it's 8:45 here. Fresh Booty's Cozy here with you solo. Wallace is busy out on the town. You know him. Big rock star. Big rock star with his DJing. If you want to reach out while I'm here, you can text in 0400-03-1067. Gonna get into some UK bounce, I think. UKG bounce. Hope you enjoy it.

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1: 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Blessings.

track there from Alexander called Overgrown. Thought I blew up my audio output there, but it's back. We're back in business. Shout out to Yanush texting in. Hope you have a good one too. Take care. Drive safe if you have anyone's on the road. It's very wet outside. It's 9:05 here. Gonna be here for another 55 minutes. Gonna get back into some UKG. I had to switch it up because I played this track from a cat named Justin Hawks, kind of orchestral drama bass, I guess, maybe. I don't know. A track called Existential, anyway. Here's Lloyd saying, sounding like Imanu. I don't know, Imanu. I mean, is it kind of like it's the drum and bass, you know, I have a particular niche sound of drum and bass that I appreciate, because sometimes it can be like too drum and bassy. You need that kind of mix, you know, just the balance of, and that's what you get here. So if you enjoy it, in the background, it's a track from Dexter Cult called Guided. Hope you enjoy the rest of the show. If you want to get in touch, you can text in 0400 03 1067 PBS.

shout-outs to Olive and Skylar enjoying the streams, doing some admin and having a cozy night in. Well, good for you guys. Getting stuff done. If you want to reach out, you can text in 0400-03-1067. Just heard a track from Hans Glader, one of my top UK G-bounce producers, a track called Trumpets. Going to play another track from him after this track. You're on PBS.

like 09 in your basement. And I'm in love with Nebby. And I still love her, but it fell through because I wasn't ready. And your back hurt, and your neck hurt, and you smoking heavy. And I sit next to you, and I lecture you because those are deadly. And then you

0: there from Oi Idris. I think is a Drake original.
1: Someone correct me if I'm wrong. Before that, trip from Hans Glader called Caravan Dance. 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Regardless, I want to say shout outs to members here. First producer Grantix from Mansfield, our performer member Prawn Yogi from Coburg North, but another performer, our patron members Astro Rugged, the most fashionable plumber in Preston. Get around it. Jake Barrow from Prague, another patron, James Harden from Canterbury, and another patron here, Jocelyn, who might be filling in next week. From Reservoir, Sim and Dame Gravino from Coburg, our friend for decades, Dave McCormick out of Alphington, my man. Notebook the Pet, Taylor Swift, friend for a decade. Another friend for a decade, Sandra Button from Campbell. And Gus, a friend for life. Hope you're doing well, Gus. And Marianne Parker from Fitzroy, another friend for life. In the background's a track from Jazz Liberators. Sunny sky. It is 9:28 here. My name's Cozzy. You've tuned in to the last half an hour. Fresh Produce DJ is going to be up at 10 o'clock with Electric Sunset. 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Stick around.

0: 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You know what
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0: 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Fresh hot shit.

brings us to the end of the show. DJ Ides up next, Electric Sunset. Hope you enjoy the rest of your evening and take care tomorrow. Enjoy the week. Take care of one another. 987 texting in your genius. Your genius. 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

P-A-P-S. 10 o'clock on PBS FM Melbourne Radio. Thanks to Cozzy for those fresh produce sounds since 8. DJ Ides with you till midnight, Electric Sunset, variety dance music, left field electronica, beats, bass, acid, electro. Records from Rebecca Abdeen, Anna Cost, Doppler Effect, Stones Tarot, The Acid Jackal and more. 0400 03 1067 for messages and shout outs across the socials as Electric Sunset Radio. The darker shades of techno and trance, starting in the futuristic dance world of London's Astral Bandit, Proteus.

Proteus and Elation, deep in a wormhole of four to the floor dance sound, opening this edition of Electric Sunset with the latest techno beats from London's Astral Bandit, the Astral Bandit 2 EP in June. DJ Ides bringing you these Electric Sunset dance sounds, PBS 106.7, the number is 0400 03 1067 to reach me with your messages. Shout out to 709 Sky High. A freaky selection of left field electronica to warm you up for the night to come. Faux Polly has welcomed Berlin artist Anna Kost to its roster early this month, exploring a minimal warehouse kind of styled sound. In the bass arena, a new direction for Kost, delivering a super sound. Everything comes in threes.

0: Oh, it legs like goose, two up, with very strange names from the new Everything Comes in Threes release by Berlin-based artist Anna Kost, bringing her twisted minimal bass beats to Faux Poly early July, with a shout out and big love to some of our regular listeners and members locked and loading up the text line right now. DJ Ums, Adam in Coburg, and Sevim. A mess of left field electronica on Electric Sunset.
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0: 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Rebecca Abdeen has returned to Unknown to the Unknown for a breaks bass belting, a high energy third comeback to the imprint, always in the spirit of UK rave culture, with the signature Abdeen hard groove edge. Tennis.

Kyoto-based breaks house music pioneer, one of my favourites from the new generation of electronica, Stones Tarot, early July, with the Instinct record label in London, the Woodbox EP by Stones Tarot, in that set from the EP, Stucking and Breath Twice, Breathe Twice, Breath Twice. Electric Sunset, Beats, Breaks, oh, dance music. Cornelius loving the slow, minimal bass sounds a little earlier. Cornelius, chillin', fireside, lovely. 034 seems to be liking it too. So good to hear from you. 0400 03 1067. Some alternative stuff here before we dive headfirst into twisted, good old acid sound. From a new album described as often exhilarating, at times frustrating. I take it because of the style, which you could say is tipping almost into crappy electro-prop territory. I guess these days it's called hyperpop. New York duo, and excuse the language here, but this is their name, Fuckers Getaway.

Electric Sunset on PBS 106.7. A deep dive back into the mighty London Modular Alliance. Coover, Yes Effect and Pip Williams make up London Modular Alliance, and I think their beats make up near perfect dance music. Acid breaks intelligent dance music, electro. In 2018, Acid Lab from the International Black Six release, title track to the LMA Wolves EP 2017 with Hypercolor. Into the incredible London Modular Alliance 2021 Portable Sanctuary double LP with Edge and more options to wrap the bracket. And having the desired effect on the text line as well. London Modular Alliance, how good. A tasty variety of beats and dance sound. It's DJ Ides bringing you the Electric Sunset. I hope you're enjoying 106.7 Vibes. Tonight, get in with your messages and shout-outs to 0400 03 1067. Germany's Konduku, exploring a deep modernist techno style with his latest Sarmal 3-track in June, Zelve.

Dutch imprint Nuclear, welcoming South London field recording and production project Mask. Indie House feels on playback Ghost Singer, found on the Mask Lioness EP. Going with a shout, another shout to 034 in good company on the text line tonight. All right, Electro Nulpeta has returned to Fanzine Spain with a new adventure in the spacious electro sound, Tides and Gravities Inceptant.

dunk, turning it up for the Doppler effect. 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

Legendary Detroit synth and analog bassline electro Doppler effect, Twilight Realm and Limit Zero out this month through Skynet Cybersonics. Aki, the latest in industrial rave strength from Gerald Brunson as the Acid Jackal. Respiration 2 with this unstoppable acid energy. The Acid Jackal Life is the Illusion EP through Selvamanta, Spain in June.

Melbourne's own Will Howard, Suki, giving us smoke-fueled fantasies under his new Thrill alias, Daydreamer. A hard-hitting debut by Suki Thrill with Kalahari Oyster Cult. And we are right on 11:46 p.m. PBS FM Melbourne Radio because of the support of our community and listeners like you. 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DJ Ide sending thanks to everyone joining me for a listen and boogie tonight. Good vibes on the text line. Some deeper house and techno to take us to midnight. Joe Davies, wonderful tempo.

Good morning and welcome to BPM on this Sunday, the 12th of July. My name's Rowan and it's my pleasure to take you through the next 2 hours of some eclectic dance tunes. Hope you're looking forward to it. A big shout out to DJ Ides for another wonderful 2 hours of Electric Sunset. Always a brilliant show, and you can listen back on pbsfm.org.au or the PBS app. And before I get any further into the show, I would like to acknowledge that I'm broadcasting from the lands of the Wurundjeri people of the Kulin Nation, and big respect to all First Nations people tuning in on this wonderful NAIDOC week. I'll be back in a bit, but for now, please enjoy. This is Breather by Jamie XX.

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Hope you're having a great evening tonight. This is PBS 106.7 FM. The show is BPM, and my name's Rowan, bringing you the last almost half an hour of wonderful dance tunes. From the top, we had Jamie XX, One Tablespoon, Nina Jirachi, Interstellar, Fred Again, Hi, and now we've got the new track from Overmona. It's called Lock Up. Hope you're enjoying this one. A big shout out to number ending in 866. Glad that you are keeping the party going after getting back from Poltergeist 9000. That sounds very interesting in Brunswick. Hope you're having a great night. If you'd like to get in touch, please send me a message on 0400 03 1067. I'll be back in a bit.

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Right? Good. Thank you very much.

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That track you can hear is called Drip from Mokhtar, and very pleased to say that Mokhtar has been announced as playing at Strawberry Fields coming up in November. 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Check your local guides for more details. In that bracket, we heard from Flight Facilities, Fortet, Jennifer Lovelace, also appearing at Strawberry Fields, Trance Wax, and it's just hit 1 a.m. I hope you're having a wonderful, wonderful night. Thank you to number ending in 207. I'm very glad that you're enjoying these tunes. And at 2 a.m. we've got new noise coming up. You should definitely stay around, keep it locked to PBS for new noise. Mason is bringing you that show. Will be an amazing show. And there's just so much good music on PBS coming to you live from Collingwood Yards, so keep it locked. At this time, I'll thank the members to BPM. We have Daniel Filipovic from Pascavel South, a performer member. Also a performer member is Double Park from South Melbourne. Thank you so much to our members. And up next, we've got a track called Bed and Bougie by Trace.

As DJ Shadow said, you are listening to PBS 106.7 FM. My name is Rowan, and it's been a real pleasure to take you through almost 90 minutes now of BPM on this Sunday, the 12th of July. In that bracket from the top, we heard Trace with Baird and Bougie, DJ Koze with an amazing track, Pickup, a rework of the classic Spiller Groovejet tune by DJ Carpio, and the latest release from Groove Armada, that was Love's Theme, and that was the extended mix. Can't get enough of that one. Thanks to those who have gotten in touch on the SMS line. If you'd like to let me know how you're going, what you're up to, what's on for Sunday, you can send an SMS to 0400 031067. The playlist will be uploaded probably by Monday or Tuesday for tonight's show. I'll try to get it in as soon as possible. And you can check back on any tracks at pbsfm.org.au. 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So if you're able to, it's most appreciated. Thank you. We are now listening to a wonderful track from Rona. It's called Mars. Enjoy.

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Just a quick recap of that bracket. From the top, we heard from Rona, then Bicep, Lapsley. That was the DJ Koze remix of the wonderful tune Operator. And then a couple of tracks from Barry Can't Swim. Underneath me, you can hear a track from Honey Dijon. It's called The Nightlife. And this is the extended version. Honey Dijon also set to perform at Strawberry Fields coming up in November. Further details at PBS 106.7 FM.

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My name is Rowan, and it's been a real pleasure to bring you the last 2 hours of BPM for Sunday, the 12th of July. Hope you've enjoyed the show. I'll be uploading the playlist in the next few days. So stay tuned to pbsfm.org.au or the PBS app for more details and any tracks that you may have liked from for tonight. Coming up next, we've got New Noise presented by Mason. Keep it locked, and I hope you have a wonderful Sunday. I will catch you next time. Be well.

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3: 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Thanks to Rowan from the BPM show. That track we just heard was The Deportation of Gaza Refugees to Somaliland by Mechanical Unconscious. I'm Mohsan, and for the next 4 hours, we've got late night bops, which will be mostly hip hop and some footwork to keep you warm on this winter night. Let's go.

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I'm balling hole, playing over the rim. 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

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Hope it's over mentioned. Overcast, not the spodio, the dope malicious. 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

0: We just heard a track called JJ Flash by Rock Marciano and The Alchemist, and then following that was Reset by Overcast.
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0: Join me, Ms. Risk, every Tuesday for Boogie Beat Suite. 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
1: 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Apologies, I should have started the show with an explicit language warning. So the rest of the show, be warned and stay tuned. We just heard a track called Two Bricks Later by Jazz Players, Alice by Jev, Goddamn by Karee Doty.
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2: 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We just heard a track from Yaya Bay, Wake Up Bitch, and then a track by Westside Gunn featuring Conway the Machine and produced by The Alchemist, which was Fucking Get High. And then the last track was Lord Jamonte Ogbon, I'm Signed to Lex, Now I'm Up. Next up, we've got more Overcast, a track by Classic Track by Mike Jones and Pink, and a track by Pink Sifu. Stay locked.
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1: We just listened to Cut Up by Overcast, followed by a classic song by Mike Jones featuring Slim Thug and Paul Wall, Still Tippin'. And that last track we heard was by Pink Sifu, R.I.P. Brittany Murphy. 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

0: 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This is Cool Keith from New York City, from the Bronx. 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
1: We just heard a track, No Blood, No Sweat by Mac Homie, then Trips by DC Trill, who's part of Concrete Boys. And the last track we heard was Routine by Med Hayne. Next up, we've got some more Concrete Boys, Kryptonite, and BSDU, who's a producer. Stay locked.

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1: You're on PBS. We just heard a track, Late Night by BSDU, and then Emmys by Kryptonite. And then there was the last one we heard was Concrete Boys track, Two Hands, Two Eyes, 10 Whips, / Rent Due. Next up, we've got some Freddie Gibbs and Isaiah Rashad. Stay locked.
2: Be powerful from the jump. Like, you know what I'm saying? Try to evoke strength. Life we choose, we ain't following rules. They by my peoples, it ain't making the news. Shot my brother Rico, it ain't making the news. That's why I walk around town, heart bruised. Why there ain't a smile on my face? Don't be confused, my soul militant too. Try to reason with you, nigga, I'm much quicker to shoot. They see my arc in some seasons. He locked up cooped, feel like I'm locked up too. Parking lot Four Seasons where we hotbox coupes. She tell me I'm a riot, I don't ride, I loot. I'm trying to rob your drug provider and who he buying it through. And if I'm on the stand, I'm lying with my hand on the book. For my people, I'm dying, can't live life shook. Took his life for granted, now his life took. Yeah.

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2: 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That it's just like you stretch something, and it goes, you can stretch things, they're going to be another thing. If you stretch politics so long, it'll be war. 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
1: We just heard a song, Plug Gave Me a Liberation Front by Sideshow, then Scotty Beam by Freddie Gibbs, The Alchemist, and Rick Ross. The last track we heard was Isaiah Rashad featuring Dochi and Carl Banks called What You Said. Next up, we've got DJ Screw and another track from Kryptonite.

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1: Damn. 3 in the morning. 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What's up, H-Town? 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Know what I'm saying? 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
2: It's just past 3 a.m. at 3:09, and we just heard All For My Wifey by Kryptonite, then Watering My Plants by Larry June, and Classic There by DJ Screw, Sailing to South. Next up, we've got some more hip-hop, Shorty Pimp, Kryptonite, and Sell the Motto. Stay locked.

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1: We just heard Business Boomin' by Shorty Pimp and MC Spade. After that was Ride With Jade, another one from Kryptonite, featuring Jade Fox. And then the last one was Sweet Thang by Selimata. Next up, we've got some West Side Gun and Madlib. Hope you're staying warm.
2: That screw face and that rocker wear hoodie just ain't working. 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
1: We just heard Nike Air Dunks by Oakland, and then Outlander, another West Side Gun. That last track was Movie Final by Madlib, which is on his Beat Conductor album, one of the In India volumes. Next up, we got some more West Side Gun. Hope you're digging that. And then Fly Anakin and Kendrick Lamar. Stay locked.

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4: We just heard Beef Bar by West Side Gun and DJ Drummer. Followed by that was a twerk song by Fly Anakin. And the last track was Seasons by Kendrick Lamar. Next up, we've got some Isaiah Rashad, Average Rap Band, and Kofi Stone. Stay locked.

I love Nickelback. I tell you why. I like Nickelback because there's a lot of fucking hipsters out there that don't like Nickelback. And I do the opposite of what everybody else does.

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1: We just heard Headshots by Isaiah Rashad, and then Purple Mink Suit Rap by Average Rap Band, featuring Wes and Dirty from Dirty and Eno, which is produced by Nam's local, Stuart Mack, aka Winters. Shout out to Winters. Which is off the El Sol album, and that's a favorite, especially in summer. I've run that so often. Not that it's summer, but maybe it'll heat you up, so go check that out. And then we heard Flowers Flow remix with Kofi Stone and D-double-E. Also, if you're up and feel like texting in, let me know what you're doing. And if you're enjoying things, text in on 0400-03-1067. Next up, we've got Smino, Brian Nasty, and Outkast. Stay locked.

0: Cause you the sweetest thing on my head. And I'd like to say that I'd love to make love to every molecule of you. And if you want to spontaneously combust, that's what we'll do in unison.
1: I know. I collect records. I've got like 1,000. I just love records, man.
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3: 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We just heard No L's by Smino. Track after that was Two by Brian Nasty, who's a really cool artist, and Slum Beautiful just then by the legendary Outkast. Next up, we've got a track, Divine Council, another track by Armani White and ASAP Ferg. Stay locked.
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1: We just listened to December Remix by Divine Council featuring Silk Money and Andre 3000. After that, we heard Trump the Bill, the Trim Edition by Sunshine and Trim. And the last track there was Silver Tooth by Armani White and ASAP Ferb. Next, we've got some old school classic hip hop with Migos, Kia, and 36 Mafia. Stay locked.

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2: It's just past 4 a.m., currently 4:18. We just heard Migos, Stir Fry, which is produced by Pharrell, and then Snatch the Cat Back by Kia. That last track there, Sipping on Some Syrup by 36 Mafia, featuring UGK and Project Pat. Next up, we've got some J-Rock and Manga Saint Hilary, featuring The Novelist. Stay locked.

My Hoover, Chris, your Ruger clip. Like Ludacris, I throw a boat. I finish him like Liu Kang, I want the brain like Al Snow. I mean the head like a best of Perky Meds on my dresser. Mac 11 at the Raven, sneaking heaven with some.

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1: 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All you millions of people out there, how y'all feeling? 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
2: We just listened to Crack Era by Maxo Cream and Tyler the Creator. Following that was Gumbo by J-Rock off the 90059 album, which is a really good album. I highly recommend. The last track there is Thoughts and Prayers by Manga Saint Hilaire featuring Novelist. Up next, we've got Outcast, some legends from New Zealand, Swit It, and a Tyler the Creator song and ASAP Rocky. Speaker Box.

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3: 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We just heard Tomb of the Boom by Outkast on the legendary Speakerbox album. Following that, we heard some New Zealand talent 312 by Swidit, produced by Smokey Got Beats. They're a really awesome group from New Zealand. Go check them out. And then the last track we heard was Potato Salad by Tyler the Creator and ASAP Rocky. Next up, we got some Ras G, Pink Sifu again, and Cake Dog.
4: 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Uno.

It's just coming up to 5 here. It's 4:46. We listened to G-Spot Connection by Russ G, rest in peace. Then Link Up by Bobby and Pink Sifu. And that track just then was Pop Back by Cake Dog. So now we're in our footwork era. Stay tuned for lots of footwork. We've got High Tech, the era footwork, which is a Tech Life crew, coming up.

0: You're on PBS 106.7. We just heard New Jazz Schmel by Hi-Tech, followed by Who Better from the Era Footwork crew featuring DJ Spin and Jana Rush, which is part of the Tech Life crew. And that last track we heard was Blessed by, again, the Era Footwork crew. We've got more footwork coming up with Cake Dog, DJ Corey, and Khadija El Hanafi.
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1: We just heard On My Mind by DJ Corey, then Thrones, the Clout version by Cake Dog, and Rocks by Khadija El Hanafi, who is a female Tunisian footwork producer. She's incredible. I also have to apologize. The last time I came on, I was unaware that she was a woman, and that's awesome to find out. That's off her new album, OK, which I highly recommend, and her album before that, Slime Patrol 2, is incredible. So go check her out. We've got some more DJ Manny coming up and some DJ Rome music. Lots of footwork. Stay tuned.

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2: 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Next up, we got some more Cake Dog and Khadija El Hanafi, just the favourites.

0: 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It's awesome!
1: We just heard two tracks from Cake Dog. First one was The Best, followed by Burn That Boy, 16. And then a track by Khadija El Hanafi called Bounce It On The Floor. Next up, we've got two tracks from K-Lap and Viral Sound God.

0: You're on PBS 106.7. It's currently 5:34 a.m. Stay tuned. Coming up at 6 a.m, we've got the amazing Lee for Storytellers. Just before, we heard Passanada featuring Buane by Caleb. Then Ish Arikoko by Viral Sound God. And another track by Caleb called Colocoda Hypnotica off the Nervous Kid album. We've got some more Cake Dog, Footwork, and then some Curveballs for the rest of the show. Stay tuned.
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0: We just heard a song by Cake Dog and Kiaru Noriko called Cry, which is the Cake Dog remix, followed by Space by Hypnotic Brass Ensemble with Yasin Bey. And that last track was I Get Lonely by Janet Jackson. Stay tuned for some more curveballs.
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And good morning. You are listening to 106.7 PBS FM. I'm Lee Gunn. This is Storytellers. And today we are exploring the July 13th, 1933 formal claim by Australia to manage the Arctic Territory. But before we get into today's shot theme, let's give a big shout out to Mason for their great new noise. Really fantastic set. Really love that. Great, great dance tunes in there. We were boogieing in the studio. And to all the listeners who sent in supporting comments, thank you so much. We love you being part of our community. Now, this show today is going to take a little bit of an icy trip, which is perfectly in keeping with the weather. The formal claim of the Australian Antarctic Territory established our permanent obsession with that deep, silent cold. When federal parliament accepted responsibility for the massive frozen expanse of the Southern Pole, Australia is responsible for 47% of the Antarctic. It really altered our imagination. No longer were we just that sun-drenched outback country. We were the custodians of the world's most pristine and icy wilderness. And this historic polar acquisition really turned Melbourne into a vital gateway for Arctic expeditions and inspired local ambient musicians to mirror that vast icy quietness.

0: I once believed in things. Things that were special to me.
1: Grandpa, tell me about growing up on the beach.
0: It was called 90 Mile Beach. I was cut off from the world. Then one day the world came to me.
1: Look!
2: They're too young. There's nothing we can do.
3: They won't die.

That is such a fantastic song. We opened that bracket with all Australian artists to celebrate our 1933 acquisition of the Australian Antarctic Territory. We played 17 by Sophie Hutchins from her 2010 album Becalmed. We followed with August by Luke Howard, released in 2013 on the Sun Cloud album. We followed that with Last Night, I Heard Everything in Slow Motion, beautiful track by Oliver Tank off his 2011 album Dreams. We followed that with Lights and Shadow by the wonderful Nat Bash from their 2018 album Forever and No Time at All. And then we heard the Brisbane band Vancouver Sleep Clinic with Collapse. That was from their 2014 album Winter. We then played the beautiful song by the Paper Kites off their 2011 album Woodlands. That was Featherstone. And we finished with The Breach by Dustin Tebbutt from his 2013 release, The Breach EP. Beautiful, beautiful music to celebrate the Antarctic Territory. Speaking of Antarctic, in a freezing, dilapidated flat in Sydney, back in the 1970s, gave birth to one of the most iconic names and synth pop sounds in Australian music history. In the late 1970s, Ivor Davies was living in a cold, creepy old house in the suburb of Lindfield in New South Wales. The place was so drafty and freezing during the winter months that his friends jokingly nicknamed it the Ice House. That literal domestic frost inspired Davies to write a haunting atmospheric track about suburban alienation and shifting permafrost. And when his band, The Flowers, signed a global deal, they decided to change their names to match that very song. And it proves how physical discomfort and bitter local cold can be channeled into timeless creative magic.

We started that bracket with the fantastic Ice House and their classic 1987 song, Electric Blue. I think it still sounds so current today. That was off their Man of Colour albums. That's worthwhile finding in the record shop whenever you can. And then things got frosty with Ice Ice Baby, a version by Marty Ray Project off their 2015 album Expressions Not Perfection. And if you didn't catch that, go back and play it. It's fantastic cover. After that, we heard Ice Cream by the South Korean artist Jeon Somi from their release of the same name. Next was I Am Iceman by the Norwegian artist La Tribu de Tor from the 2006 album of the same name. Not much to that song, but it's fun nevertheless. Now, we kept it freezing with Ice on My Teeth by the Japanese artist Aztez of their 24 release Golden Hours Part 2. And we finished, and then we played Ice in My Eyes by the Brazilian artist Welker. I thought that was a great track. I really like that track. I've added it to my dance saving. And then we had Ice Melt by Crumb, who are from the USA, released in 21 albums, the same name. You know, the damp, freezing winter climate of a small New Zealand port town became an unlikely crucible for modern indie folk renaissance. In Lytton, it sits on the volcanic hills of the South Island and it's exposed to the bitterly southerly winds that rush straight up from the Antarctic. And during winter, the town is frequently shrouded in sea fog and biting frost that keep musicians huddled indoors. Inside those drafty wood-filled cottages, artists like Marlon Williams and Ados Harding are swapping songs and developing their distinctive gothic folk styles. The physical cold forces a tight-knit community to coalesce using acoustic instruments and warm vocal harmonies to push back against that external dampness. This is Dark Child.

beautiful little bracket there. Leading off that set, we heard Dark Child by Marlon Williams from New Zealand, released in 2015. And that was followed by Stop Your Tears by the wonderful Aldous Harding from her 2014 self-titled album. After that, we played Priest with Balloons by Tiny Ruins. That was off their 2011 Some Were Meant for Sea album. And we wrapped our New Zealand winter bracket with Preservation by the beautiful Nadia Reid from the album of the same name, released in 2017. You're listening to Lee Gunn on 106.7 PBS FM. This is Storytellers. And today's theme is the Alpola Claim, made in 1933 for the Australian Antarctic Territory. We look after 47% of that country. And you know, it is our deep cultural obsession with the cold. If you've got any thoughts on today's show or just want to touch base, you know we love a good text here. 0400 03 1067. Good morning to you, Graham and Willow, down there in Yalumbi. Melbourne houses. The grey, bone-chilling Melbourne winters that we know so well. Back in 1979, they birthed an abrasive minimalist punk movement known as the Little Band Scene. As the 70s drew to a close, young musicians in Fitzroy and St Kilda found themselves navigating the bleak, rain-slicked city. Without the budget for proper heating, local artists gathered in dim venues like the Crystal Ballroom to share short-lived music project. They used cheap synthesizers and jagged guitars and disaffected vocals to capture our icy disillusionment of the era. This subculture rejected commercial polish, choosing instead to mirror the raw, unyielding chill of Melbourne's concrete lanes. And their legacy remains a masterclass in turning urban neglect into a brilliance. We've got some songs here all about that stuff.

Hello, I'm Lee Gunn. You're listening to Storytellers on the mighty 106.7 PBS FM. And today we are looking at the 1933 Australian Arctic Territory Treaty, when we became the custodians of 47% of the Arctic Territory. We began that bracket with 2 people per square kilometre by the models released in 1980 on the album Alpha Bravo Charlie Delta Echo Foxtrot Golf. I remember thinking how cool that name was back in the day. We followed that with Dead Radio by the fabulous Roland S. Howard, Melbourne artist there, released in 1999 on the Teenage Snuff Film album. We then played Flesh Wars by Total Control from their 2014 album Typical Systems. And we continued the chill with Cold Feelings by Underground Lovers from their 1998 album of the same name. You know, the Australian singer-songwriter Sarah Blasco internationally fled to a freezing European winter to capture the perfect icy atmosphere for her breakthrough album. You know, wanting a clean break from familiar surroundings, Blasco travelled to Snowbound Studios in Stockholm, Sweden, to record As Day Follows Night. And surrounded by that sub-zero temperature and brief hours of daylight, she stripped away the heavy rock instrumentation of her past work and embraced minimalistic percussion, lonely double bass, and crisp, isolated vocals that cut through the silence like footsteps in deep snow. You know, that resulting record became a critical masterpiece, kind of demonstrating how placing yourself in a literal deep freeze can clarify one's own emotional vision.

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We open with track All I Want by the wonderful Sarah Blasco from the 2009 album A Stay Fellow Nights. Then we heard I Follow Rivers by Likey Lee, released in 2011 on the Wounded Rhythms album. We moved then into Pool Party by the fabulous Julie Jacklin, released in 16 on the Don't Let the Kids Win album. And then Winter Passing by Lulac off her 2014 release of Passerby. And we finish with Everything Will Be Fine by the wonderful Emma Louise from their groundbreaking album Super Cry, released in 2016. I'm Lee Gunn. You're listening to Storytellers. Today we are checking out the anniversary of Australia having protection of the Australian Arctic Territory. Now, if you enjoy those beautiful women's voices, there's a great gig happening on the 26th of July down at St Kilda Bowling Club. One of our listeners just mentioned that there is the Harmonious Sounds release, and they've got Jasmine Dane performing, Aya, Elise Pratt, amongst a whole lot of other women who are across the flamenco, alt country, folk and afro beats. You can get tickets for that on Humanitix. Sounds like a great party. Yeah. A sudden, bitter Antarctic winter front transformed a festival into a mud fest. 1974, Sunbury Pop Festival, freezing test of endurance. It's remembered as a cornerstone of Australian rock history. Everybody went to Sunbury in the day. But the 74 event is infamous for its atrocious freezing weather. Torrential downpour swept across the farm site. It turned the festival ground into a vast sea of deep mud and bone-chilling winds. And musicians performed to crowds wrapped in wet blankets and wet sleeping bags, with equipment short-circuiting under freezing rains. And rather than dampening spirits, the extreme cold united the audience and the underground bands in wild, defiant display of survival. You know, it proved that the local scene could withstand absolutely worst elements. I didn't get to go to that one, and I'm so glad. If you're listening in today and you did attend the 1974 Sunbury Festival, do give me a text. I'd love to know how horrendous it was. This is Bird on a Wire by Friends.

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The shredding on the guitar. It is wicked. At the top of that bracket, we played Bird on a Wire by Friends from the 1974 album Sunbury Highlights 73-74. Great album. You get to hear all of the classics that played the festivals. We followed that with Black and Blue by Chain. They also played that festival, but that was released on their 71 album Toward the Blues 30th edition. And then we finished with We'll Never Do the Same Again by the incredible Matt Taylor, Shredmaster, 1973 release from Straight as a Die. Couple of little thoughts. We've had a lovely comment here from 630 who wondered what the Aldous Harding song was. It was Stop Your Tears, and it was released on 2014 self-titled album, if you want to get back to that. Good morning to you as well there, Frank and Rosie, who really get off on all that great music from the 70s, and to the fabulous Teresa, who went to Sunbury, climbed the fence, 16 years old, love that. Oh no, tender age of 19. They couldn't get tickets, so they climbed the fence and with their friends to go and see Billy Thorpe. I just love the radicalness of the music industry back in the day and the people got into it. You know, you are listening to Lee Gunn on the mighty 106.7 PBS FM. This is Storytellers. And today's theme is our polar claim and the influences of cold on music. Now, you know, if you've got any thoughts on today's show, you can be in touch on 0400 03 1067. The rising tide of bedroom pop and do-it-yourself production in Melbourne is intimately tied to surviving chilly rental properties. You know, Melbourne is famous for its thriving creative community, but it's equally famous for its poorly insulated, drafty rental homes. Last year, I took a measurement of how warm my house was. It was 3 degrees. It was warmer outside. Now, during our freezing winter months, many independent producers craft their music while wrapped in oversized coats and fingerless gloves, and their physical environment directly influences the sonic textures of bedroom pop. You know, it leads to warm, lo-fi tape hiss and intimate whispered vocals recorded close to the microphone. These constraints turn the necessity of staying warm indoors into a signature aesthetic that has gained massive international appreciation over the decade. Here we go. This is Dick Diver with Alice.

0: Your dreaming fundraiser lands at Bergy Bandroom for one beautiful night of dreaming big, Sunday, July 26th. 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
2: Leading off that set, we heard Alice by Dick Diver from their 2013 album Calendar Days. Then we played Warned You by Good Morning from the 2014 release Shawcross. And after that, we played Solitude is Bliss by Tame Impala from the 2010 Inner Speak album. And we rounded out that
1: Backrooms. 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
2: Leading off that set, we heard Alice by Dick Diver from their 2013 album Calendar Days. Then we played Warned You by Good Morning from the 2014 release Shawcross. And after

You know, the bleak isolation of freezing winter in regional Victoria has inspired a wave of raw, uncompromising songwriting. When musicians from the country or leave the city to go to those rural expanses in Victoria, the winter chill takes on an entirely different intensity. In the freezing, dark countryside, the silence is thick and the frost settles heavily over the paddocks. Artists who set up temporary studios in old farmhouses find that the isolation forces them to confront their rawest creative impulses. You know, without the distractions of urban life, songs become expansive and haunted and deeply reflective of the stark landscape around them. It's a testament to the creative power of rural solitude.

I think that is my favourite track of the day. That was Rain Man by Martha Marlow, released in 21 on her album Medicine Man. And before that we played Constellation by the incredible Melbourne artist Ainsley Wills off their 2015 album Oh The Gold. Great song. And before that, the incredible Angie McMahon and her 2019 release Slow Mover. What a great song. I have some special people I want to thank. You know, I've been on the air with Storytellers now for just a little over a year, and it's really great to have patrons who support this show and help keep it on the air. Big shout out to the fabulous Tsunami, who is also an artist. Thank you so much. Bob Esselmont from Doncaster and Hutchie Nine from Elwood. Thank you for being patron supporters of Storytellers. It means so much to me that you're there supporting the music I play as well as our beautiful station. I'm also really lucky that I have a business supporter of this show, and that's Artist Bookings. Really appreciate you getting on board behind the show there, Artist Bookings. It's great that you take the time to support live music, and I believe that is what you do, book artists, so that's fantastic. I want to give a shout out to Con, who just mentioned that the Tarago Amaggio event is happening at Box Hill Community Arts Centre next Friday. You can get your tickets from the what website, so that's good to know. We've only got a few more minutes to go of this fantastic celebration of the 1933 Australian Arctic Treaty, where we became the custodians of 47% of the Arctic wilderness. You know, community radio stations, our ultimate role in bitter southern winter is to provide warm, uplifting sanctuary for music lovers. So as those cold winds howl down the streets of Collingwood on a Sunday morning, the glowing studios of PBS stand as your beacon of warmth. You know, for decades, independent broadcasts have used this space to push against the winter blues. We share inspiring rhythmic sounds and music that possesses an incredible ability to alter our inner temperature, turning those grey, freezing mornings into vibrant celebrations of human connection. That's why I love getting your text messages. They make me so happy. So to see us out, I've got this fantastic bracket coming up. Here we go. This is Cold Little Heart.

0: And that's about us for this morning. We had a little bracket there. We started with Cold Heart by Michael Kiwanka from their 2016 release Love and Hate. And the one in the background now is Cold Nights by Stan Walker and Larissa Lambert, released in 22 on the album the same name. I'm Lee Gunn. You've been listening to Storytellers. 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We're powered by people who love music. And we're made for listeners who believe every song has a story to tell. And today we have traced the threads of our poll acclaim and winter chills through ambient landscapes, post-punk resilience and the warmth of community radio. If you've got stories to share, you can text us on 0400 031067. Next up is Peter with The Gospel Show, which is always great. I've got one last track I want to play for you. This is a classic. It's not the version you're going to expect, but it is a version we all need to hear. This is Ice, Ice Baby by the Marty Ray Project. Enjoy this one. Take care. See you next week.
1: All right,

I've searched everywhere. I can't find a friend like Jesus. One of the songwriters of old said, what a friend we have in Jesus. Oh, what sins and griefs to bear. Another songwriter said, I have a friend above all others. Somebody who will come to see about me when I get in trouble. That's why I can say this.

0: Good morning and welcome to the Gospel Show. Peter Miles here with you this cool, grey Melbourne morning, but with plenty of redeeming features. We've got a great Gospel Show for you. Big, big thanks to Lee for another fantastic storytellers. Lee will be back next week from 6 a.m. to 9 a.m. For a very special mix of storytelling music. We just heard the Christland Singers on the Gospel Show from the Gospel Friend collection, Soul Don't Worry, Where Could I Go? And before that, the O'Neill Twins from their album, The Lord Is My Shepherd, and a song that also featured a collaboration with the Davis Sisters, the well-known You've Got a Friend. A bit gospelised. And of course, we started our program with the Four Interns, I Just Rose to Tell You What the Good Lord Done for Me, from their album, I'm Troubled. Hope you're well. I'm doing well. Looking forward to the program, as always. We've got some special features today, plenty of 45s. We've got some great gospel blues. We've got a special feature on the 50th anniversary of NAIDOC. We've got some great First Nations, Indigenous musical talent, and some real treats in that area. Some finish up with some funk. We've got a bit of a request. We've got some choir music. Let's keep going. And I've been reading recently one of Alan Lomax's books, The Land Where Blues Began. And it's a fascinating story. And one of the artists he talks to very early on is Sun House. And I thought, we don't play much of Sun House at all. But let's go there as Sun presents an item at Newport Folk Festival. You're on the Gospel Show with Peter. You're welcome here.
1: This is another Christian song. It's about John, the Revelator. It was four of them Johns once in the Bible. It's starting in Matthew, Mark, Luke, and John. Then there's three more Johns, and three and one is four. I made four Johns. But this first John, that's when they wanted him to stop testifying about the name of Jesus Christ. The kings didn't like it. So you're pardoning the minds of the people, getting the people to look at him in place of him, in place of the folks looking at me, I'm king. And he didn't like that other idea. He said, well, let's get rid of this John. Let's put him over on an isle they call the Isle of Patmos. The people over there got the leprosy. And when they take this, there's no medical cure for it. And we know we'll get rid of him because he's going to die over there. And that's the way this John, when you put him over there, he backed off and left him. And he kneeled on his knees, talked to God and asked him if he was with him over there like he was over in Nineveh place. So he said, I want you to let the wind blow and move this little sprig that I'm holding in my hand, and then I can get satisfied that you're over here too. And then that's why this little song started about John. And they wanted to know when he wrote a letter and sent it back on the next ship. He didn't put no address on it and say who it was, but they wondered, said, where did this letter come from? There's no address on it, no name and nothing. And it's still unknown until, a few centuries later. And that's where this word come from, about who was that writing. And this is it. And he wrote that kind of book. Everybody? Who was that writing? John the Revelator, that's all they can say. Who's that riding? John the Revelator. Who's that riding? John the Revelator. Who was that?

God walk down cool of the day, call Adam by his name. Yes, he refused to answer because he's naked and ashamed.

0: The Blues Man, bringing a great Booker White, B-U-K-K-A White, bringing that incredible level of intensity and passion to gospel. The Promise, True and Grand, from his greatest hits. Sorry, Fixing to Die came from a compilation of his songs. Before that, Brownie McGee and Sonny Terry from the album The Sun's Gonna Shine, right on that shore. And we opened up with Sun House from The Gospel at Newport, live 1965 Newport, Rhode Island Folk Festival. And Sun explained a little bit about John the Revelator. Hope you enjoyed that bracket. Thanks, Dave, for your message. Great, glad you enjoyed it. Dave and Stu, they've got plenty of frequent flyer points on the Gospel Show Airlines. Always great to have you along. And also, I want to have a couple of thank yous to people who've taken out memberships to the Gospel Show since I was here last. Anonymous from Ballina, a proud member, thank you. Anonymous from Carlton, a proud member, thank you. And also, Mick Sayers has renewed his performer patronage, so thank you very much, Mick. Much appreciated. On top of that, Sandy Milne has become a passionate supporter to Down by the River. The fantastic stuff. Thank you, Sandy. Okay, as I said before, we do have a feature of some wonderful Indigenous artists. We've got some a specialty in ladies this morning. Recently, Emma Donovan came into the PBS studios on the Afterglow program with Lindell Wednesday afternoon and recorded a fantastic live version of Wash My Soul in the River's Flow, Archie Roach, late great Archie Roach song. And we're going to play that for you now. Also in this bracket, I've got a track from her latest album called Take Me to the River. And we're going to hear Grandma's Hands, the Bill Moss song. A song from Jessica Mowboy, Lou Bennett, Juanita Tippins and Jade McRae from the Sapphires motion picture soundtrack. We've got the incredible Ngara Burafera, which was a song that actually was taught to people, Yorta Yorta people, on a visit here back in the 1800s, 1880s. Visited them on mission and taught the song, and it's been translated into Yorta Yorta. So that's a treat coming up. We've also got an artist that was the first Australian singer to be recorded in stereo, an unknown, for most people would say unknown, First Nations lady from Cairns, Torres Strait Island background, but other influences as well in her family line, and she was a jazz singer, and so looking forward to playing that for you at the end of the set. But let's start the set with Emma Donovan and Benjamin Edgar on guitar. This is just a couple of weeks ago. 15th, it went to air, I think, very early July. Wash My Soul in the River's Flow, and Emma Donovan.
1: Ready to go?
2: Yeah.
1: Cool.

Jessica Mowboy there from the soundtrack to The Secret Daughter Season 2, and of course Amazing Grace in language. And before that we heard Ngara Bura Fera from The Sapphires, another soundtrack, original motion picture soundtrack, Jessica Mowboy, Lou Bennett, Juanita Tippins and Jade McRae. I love telling the story about that song. Came from Africa and America in the Moses crossing the Red Sea tradition. It literally translates to God buried, Pharaoh was buried. And yeah, a song that has a special life. It's great to hear it being sung around Melbourne a little bit. We heard it at the wonderful Gospel Fest at Armidale recently, and great song. Before that, Emma Donovan from her album Take Me to the River. We had Grandma's Hands. I'm a little bit jealous, Dave. Got to go and see Emma at Hamer Hall last Friday. Sounds good. Sublime sounds. And thanks for your message, 358. Agreed there. And Wash My Soul in the River's Flow, live from here, Emma Donovan with Benjamin Edgar playing guitar. And great to hear that. Now, coming up next, we'll finish our NIDOC segment with a track from the first Indigenous artist to record blues songs. She was from Cairns, a very musical family. Father was, by the way, just in terms of off-track information, father was a fisherman, a very strong swimmer. Apparently the boat sank 25 miles from the shore and he swam back. So good for Dad. Musical family, her and her sisters sang together as the Harmony Sisters, two brothers who contributed guitar. So quite a musical family. She started with her family entertaining the American troops in that way that was done back in the 1940s. Later on, travelled to England, lived in England for a while, got homesick, missed Australia, came back. Spent a lot of time in the Melbourne jazz scene, and one of the things that she did was she supported Nat King Cole on his Australian tour, and was a support act there. But also in 1948, she sang the song Strange Fruit, a song about lynching and the trauma inflicted on African-American people in the States, best known, of course, Billie Holiday. But she sang that one. It ultimately was banned from radio, so that one is a bit hard to find. That's kind of a bit like a red rag to a bull, or we'll have to go and chase that one up a bit, I think. In 1962, she put out an album, Georgia Lee Sings the Blues, Down Under, and it may be only the second album to be released by an Australian woman and was the first Australian album recorded in stereo. Arranged by Brian Martin, the album features Raphael Melavende on trumpet, Jack Glenn on trombone, Alec Hutchinson on clarinet and tenor sax, Ron Rosenberg on piano, John Federick on bass, and Horry Weems on guitar, and Alan Turnbull playing drums. In 2009, it was added to the National Film and Sound Archives Sounds of Australia Registry. So let's have a listen to Georgia Lee. It's her stage name, real name, Sophie Dulcie Pitt. And here we go. This is Get On Board, Little Children. Georgia Lee, Australian Indigenous Gospel Music from 1962.

0: chillin', get on. Oh, little chillin', get on. Oh, little chillin', there's room for many more.
1: No signal from another train.